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4: Hello, hello. Welcome back to Sweaty Mangoes Hour, aka the Sabbath, which is usually in between midnight, when there's a turn for a new day. But I wanted to change it up and do more safe heart or regular day hours, you know, because I think it would challenge me. Anyway, you were just listening to 10-20-40 by Rina Sawayama and many other amazing independent pop artists that I really admire, especially ones that make you feel like you're in a dream. And that's kind of the whole point of today's set, is that it's going to feel like a bit of a dream. And I think that's the beauty of pop music, is that it's so, like, out of body sometimes when it wants to be. All right, coming up is an ad. Yes, No Fun presents the Regal Selects album release party with special guest Animal Everywhere. 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Now, ready for the next musics. I will be playing Musician by Porter Robinson. All right.

All right. That was After. The song's called Deep Diving. I really like this set currently. It has some of my favorite sounds of pop music, but usually it's pretty cohesive, which I enjoy. The last song is one of the biggest names in pop music right now. It's Magdalena Bay. And yeah, she's amazing. Obviously, I want to say, to promote one more thing, my show tonight at midnight, yes, I'm having another one, Unfiltered. Yes. It will sound not in the same realm as this one. Perhaps the opposite, actually. It will be a little bit of an industrial electronic set. But if you like what I'm playing, maybe you'll like what I will play later on. So this is the last song, The Ballad of Matt and Micah on WCDB Albany. Thank you.

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1: In my restless dreams, I see that town. Silent Hill.

Hello, Capital District. Sorry that I don't have my music playing like I normally do, but I just noticed that the delay was never started, so I wasn't able to put my music on in time, and I don't want to go over the 8-second delay. Hi, I'm DJ Lesson 3. This is Silent Hill. Normally, I have little talking music that sounds like this. There we go. Now we can begin. Sorry, I just had a little bit of a hiccup there. It's my first setback from the summer, as you could tell. First song I played was by Joyce Manor, who I actually saw a few days ago over at Woodstock. And they were really, really great. And the song you heard was End of the Summer. And we're going to keep on a similar thing, theme going. And the next song is going to be The Summer Ends by American Football. Kind of have to play that one. So yeah, that's what I'm going to do. I hope you all enjoy.

Hello, Capital District. Once again, you're listening to WCDB Albany. I'm DJ Lesson 3, and the song you just heard was Pool by Paramore. Before then, you heard Summertime by My Chemical Romance. Before that, you heard Summer Freeze by Unwound. Before that, you heard Every Shining Time You Arrive by Sunny Day Real Estate. Before that, you heard It's Days Like This That Make Me Wish the Summer Never Ended by Everyone Asked About You. And before then was The Summer Ends by American Football. And before then was End of the Summer by Joyce Manor. So you might be noticing a pattern in the song titles and what they pertain to. That won't change for quite a bit, but the music will start to get, you know, progressively heavier as we get later into the night. But before I keep the music going, I'm just going to shout out an event going on. Speaking of heavier music, there's a show going on next, actually I guess it's 2 months from now, it's like a month and a half from now, on October 16th at No Fun. It is Vow of Hatred, Pure Bliss, In Contempt, and 127 at No Fun in Troy, October 16th. Doors are at 6 p.m. and the show is at 7 p.m. That's cool. It's going to be probably a very lethal show, to be honest. But I am excited for it. I'm just going to keep the music going. The next song you're going to hear is Standing on the Edge of Summer by Thursday. I hope you all enjoy.

0: All right, brothers and sisters, we're back. This is Catholic Radio. We're talking about God tonight. God and all his gab and all those glorious gifts he be giving to us every day. You got any questions about God, you call me. You know the number. You know the hotline number. I can see my hotline number lighting up right now. Let's take my first caller. Son, you on the air.
1: Hello?
0: Yes, son, talk.
1: Am I on the air?
0: Yes, you are, son.
1: Okay, can I make a request? Can you play Private Plane?
0: No, son, you don't understand. This is Catholic Radio.
1: Okay, all right, that's good. Then can you play Ween?
0: No,
1: son. Can you play
0: something
1: by the band Ween?
0: Son, no, this is Catholic Radio.
1: We don't. Band. It's called
0: We don't play.
1: Son. Cool. Can you play something by Billy Bragg?
0: Son, you don't understand. Son, no, this is Catholic.
1: Sexuality.
0: No, we talk about God. Son. We don't have sex here on this radio station. This is Catholic Radio. There is no sex.
1: Oh, you mean this isn't WCDB?
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0: Hello, once again, Capital District. You're listening to WCDB Albany. I'm DJ Lesson 3, and you have been tuned in to Silent Hill. The song you just heard was My Own Summer, in parentheses, Shove It by Deftones. And funnily enough, before then, it was Million Year Summer by The Angelic Process, which is not a similar vibe at all. And then before then was Summer Seem Like Days and The Days Seem Like Seconds by A Long Winter, which is another very different vibe, but we still move. Before then was The Year Summer Ended in June by Misery Signals. Before that was Last Days of Summer by Silverstein. Before that was Leaf by Tidal Fight, and before that was Standing on the Edge of Summer by Thursday. As you can tell, a lot of these songs have to do with the summer, or the summer ending, and new season starting. So yeah, that's because, I mean, it's my first setback from the summer. I'm excited. A little nervous, cause I haven't done this in a while, but hopefully things have been going pretty smoothly. Yeah, and we're just going to continue with the music. But first I gotta play a little cart to warn people. There's gonna be bad words in the next few songs, but it's about to be Safe Harbor Hour, so I'm allowed to play that kind of music. But you will hear a little cart, you'll hear probably a little PSA, and then you will hear some music, starting off with Water Wings and Other Poolside Fashion Faux Pas by Alexis on Fire. After you hear these messages, I hope you all enjoy.
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3: 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Enjoy!

Hello, Capital District, once again. Oh, sorry. Potted my mic a little too loud there. It was probably a little bit too loud in your ears. Anyway, I'm DJ Lesson 3. You've been tuned into Silent Hill on WCDB Albany. The song you just heard was Polar Bear Summer by I Hate Myself. Very fitting band name. Before then was Summer by Oakwood. Before that was Homesick by Versus Self. Before that was I'll Cut My Hair at the End of the Summer by Sue. Before that, it's a very unfortunate song title name, because of the day that it is, all I'm going to say is rest in peace, Dolly Parton. This song is called Everyone Dies in August. And before then was the song Water Wings and Other Poolside Fashion Faux Pas by Alexis on Fire. Up next, I got some, like, much longer things going on. It's not necessarily all summer themed, but just like things I listened to or I like played over the summer. The next song fits the theme. The next two songs are Typo Negative songs. This next one is their cover of Summer Breeze by, I think, Sears and Crofts. And before I get into the music, I just wanted to shout out an event. So the next few songs are going to be a bit long, so I won't be able to talk as much. The next song we got... Oh, not next song. Sorry, my bad. Show we got... I shouted out earlier, but I'm going to shout it out again. It's a show happening at No Fun in Troy, October 16th. It's Vow of Hatred, Pure Bliss, In Contempt, and 127, spelt all out as a word. And yeah, that's going to be doors at 6, music at 7. And yeah. Here's some more music. This song is Summer Breeze by Typo Negative. I hope you all enjoy it.

Hello, Capital District, once again and for the last time. I've been DJ Lesson 3. You've been tuned into Silent Hill on WCDB Albany. The song you just heard was Sweet Leaf, and before that was Sabbath, Bloody Sabbath, both by Black Sabbath. Both of those songs are songs that I've been learning on guitar, and they've been really fun, and I've just been listening to them a lot. Before that, you heard The Lasting Dose by Crowbar. Listen to that album really recently, and honestly, the whole thing is so good front to back. I strongly recommend Sonic Excess in its purest form by Crowbar. And then before that were two songs by Typo Negative. The first one that I played was Summer Breeze, and then after that I had played Unsuccessful Coping with the Natural Beauty of Infidelity. Yeah, and that's the end of the last few songs I played since the last time I spoke. Short song list, because one of them is literally almost 13 minutes long. I have one more song for you all. It's by a band called Seven Angels, Seven Plagues. I played the song before, but I want to play it again. It's called A Farewell to a Perfect Score, off one of my favorite metalcore albums of all time, Jasmine's Lullaby. Anyway, that's going to be a good night for me. I will see you all next week on Tuesday. It should be the... Why doesn't it show the days of the week? The 1st of September, which will be nice. But yeah, I will be back from 9 to 11 p.m. next Tuesday. See you all.

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3: Hi, this is Ozzy Osbourne. For many years, you know I've had a drink problem and I'm trying to battle that problem every single day. But one thing I don't do, I don't drive my car when I'm drinking. I get someone to drive me. Do not drink and drive. It's the stupidest thing. If you drink, just don't drive. Not only are you going to hurt yourself, you may hurt some other person and you wouldn't want that on your conscience, would you?
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Hello, everybody. Welcome back. Welcome to WCDB Albany, and welcome to the first episode of Satanic Panic. I am your DJ for tonight. I go by Project Psychosis, and today is going to be just a very simple episode. We're going to be playing some music and talking about some horror movies. We're going to be starting off the music. We're going to be going up in aggression, in my opinion, throughout the show. I would say this is more aggressive than the next few songs, but, you know, want to kick it off with a bang. What else is, or where else can you find aggressive music other than WCDB Albany? Well, on October 17th at Empire Live, specifically Empire Underground, there will be a death metal concert. The band that we'll be playing will be Malignancy, and they will be supported by Concrete, Tyrannize, and Unbound. That will be October 17th at the Empire Underground, at Empire Live. And it should be fun. So that's there. That's something you can do if you want. You don't have to. So the general setup, we're going to be starting with some metalcore. Nothing newer than 2010, which technically would still count as modern metalcore, in my opinion. Genres are confusing. It doesn't matter. We're just here to listen. We're going to be starting with that. Then we're going to go into our first little segment about horror movies. Then I have another song. Then our final segment about horror movies. Then we're going to get into some deathcore. And then we're going to finish off with two other songs. So, yeah. Next up on the list is going to be a song. It's from the same album that I played for my on-air test yesterday. Different song, though. This is going to be Cobwebs by Motionless in White. I do hope you enjoy.

All right, and that was Cobwebs by Motionless in White. We're just going to keep it rolling here. Up next, we have more classic metalcore, Bullet for My Valentine, off of their debut record, The Poison. This is going to be Room 409. I apologize, that was not Room 409. Allow me to stall as I quickly set up. The track. Yeah, so this band, very good. I unfortunately have only really gotten into this record so far, but as time goes on, I will definitely try to get more out of. I will try to listen to a lot more. Okay, yeah, Room 409.

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1: Hey, y'all. It's Venus. Welcome back to the Sunspot. I am so excited to be back, finally. Even though I do apologize because I am on a little bit late today. But excited nonetheless. So let me get you guys a cute little event. All right, so September 19th at 7 p.m. in No Fun, or at No Fun in Troy, there is an album release party for The Regal Selects. That is September 19th at 7 p.m. at No Fun in Troy, which this says that it features actually a WCDB DJ alum. So that's cute. I love. What am I blanking on, guys? Oh, you are now listening to WCDB Albany 90.9. Welcome in. And I believe that is everything. So, to get us started today, what I thought I would do to get back into the groove of things, you'll see why that's funny in just a second. I figured that we would just start with some recent faves of mine, just not necessarily new songs, not all of them are new, but just songs that I love, have been loving and adore so much and have been playing on repeat all the freaking time recently. And actually, to get us started, I do have to let you know my birthday was 2 days ago. Thank you very much. I did turn 22. I'm excited. I'm very happy to be here. And my birthday does start a very important time of the year, being Virgo season. For all my Virgos, this is for us. Thank you. We're going to start with one of the best made songs. I don't know if that makes sense. One of the most amazing songs ever made, Virgo's Groove by Beyoncé. Thank you very much.

Hey y'all, welcome back. I hope that you guys have been enjoying what you are hearing because I'm having a phenomenal time playing it, as usual. We're gonna go over the songs that I just played because I literally love all of them. But first, before

0: Yes. That's all the way up. That's crazy. Gotcha. Yeah.
1: Hey, y'all know who it is, man.
0: Whatever.
1: What?
0: I had auto on this whole time, by the way.
1: You're lying.
0: Lying. I'm not lying.
1: Like it was up?
0: No, it was just on, but...
1: Oh, that's not...
0: I know, but that was so spooky. That's so spooky to me, though. I get so scared sometimes. Sometimes I really question myself. Sometimes I get really terrified. Like, I don't know. Anyways, in the stew, sitting here with me, is my good friend Blue. Say hello to the people.
1: Hi, everybody. Glad to be back.
0: Mm-hmm. Mm-hmm.
1: I don't know how to do introductions no more.
0: Clearly not. That was boring.
1: No,
0: oh my God.
1: I know. Wait,
0: like,
1: hold on.
0: That was mad weak. Like, get on the mic and say something important. Okay. You know I'm on a time limit because somebody's on after me, bro.
1: Oh, true.
0: Like, okay, I can't do this whole running it back. Like, we can't. We literally can't. I know. Control it. So, here in the studio with me tonight, we have esteemed guest. Blue, say hello to the people, please.
1: Hey, come on now. Y'all know what it is. Yeah, General manager.
0: Thank you.
1: We in there.
0: Yes, there
1: it is.
0: Yes.
1: We got some things in the works.
0: Thank you.
1: I'm not going to say too much because I got to lock in. I got to put myself together.
0: Right.
1: But.
0: Control it.
1: It's going to be an exciting year.
0: So true.
1: It's going to be a lot of things going
0: so
1: on.
0: So true.
1: Hopefully.
0: Well, yes.
1: Hopefully we get a rap night. That's the one thing I'm banking on. I need a rap night here because they had like metal nights, rock nights.
0: No, we have to. We gonna talk because we gonna make some stuff shake. Like trust because
1: we on different
0: we
1: days,
0: the level
1: but it's still
0: all the way, which is so crazy. I can't believe that happened. Actually,
1: I'm actually kind of sad.
0: I'm actually sad.
1: I looked at the spreadsheet. And I was like, wait.
0: I know, mind you, same time on different days. Low key, I could pop up though. And you're here right now. It's nothing. I could low-key just make a trip. It's really not that big of a deal.
1: And we do live at the same.
0: No, literally. You know what? Perhaps, Lee, I might be here tomorrow. You never know. You never know. I might have to make a guest appearance. You never know.
1: I still got to get on my side.
0: Here you go. I can't even lie because I literally.
1: Same old habits.
0: Well, anyways. So, let me get into these songs real quick so I can get back into the music. First song we played was Virgo's Groove by Beyonce. It's an ode to me. My birthday was 2 days ago, the start of Virgo season. Thank you very much. So I had to play that because she wrote that song for me. I was in the stool when she wrote that song, guys. I was right there beside her. Like, she wrote that for me. But that's besides the point. That's a story for another day. Another time, another day. The following song after that was Oh La La by Justine Skye and Keitra Nada. The first time I heard that song, I was up. I was too up, actually. Entirely too up. There is just something about that song. It's addictive. There might be drugs in it. I don't know. They might have embedded the melody with drugs. Just a little bit.
1: Slightly?
0: I think so. I have a great time with that. When that little let's take one more and another. It's tea. It's a cute little bop. Like, it's a cute it's tea. It's really tea. After that. Y'all already know. If y'all were here last semester, I really gotta wrap it up. Oh my God. If y'all were here last semester, y'all already know how I feel about Rochelle Jordan and her album Through the Wall. I literally did, I think maybe my last set, I don't even remember anymore, but one of my last sets was an album review of that entire album top to bottom. Because it is full of hits. Mind you, I only found her in March. Well, not found her, but I only listened to that album in March, and it was my most played album. She's my most played artist for March and April. Because I was just on that, and I'm still on that. Words to Say, that's the name of that song. That is probably my favorite song off the album, which is so hard for me to choose because every day there's something new. Like, Sweet Sensation is right there. Get It Off is right there. Some is right there. The Boy is right there. La-di-da is right. Like, oh my God. Oh my God. She's, wow. Crave. Oh! No, I can't even do it.
1: Did she do Spit It Out? Or was that?
0: Yes! And that's how I found her because she was the feature on that Keitra Nada song, Spit It Out. That's what made me listen to her. That song, that was my top song from that album, from Timeless.
1: Yeah,
0: that is my favorite song. Video and Witchy, my top three off that album. But Spit It Out, that's how I found her. I was listening to that song one night in my room, and I was like, you know what? I keep seeing her name everywhere. Let me just give it a shot. Listened to that album and I fell in love with it immediately. Like, truly, my

0: one of like my most like, that's like a perfect end album for me, like top 10 perfect 10 album kind of thing for me. And then the most recent song that I just played was Point Blank by Kalila off of her newest album, New Avatar, which I have not given a full run through, because sometimes I listen to albums and I get that one song that I love and then I'm like, hold on, I'm set. Like, and I run with it. And that is pretty much what happened with this. Like, I heard that song, ran with it. It's too good. Anyways, to get back into the music, the song I'm about to play for you is another hit. Another album that I just started listening to that pretty much banger after banger after banger after banger.
1: I can't believe
0: and
1: you just started listening.
0: No, I know. A friend recommended it to me and I was like, nah. Too good. And I'm about to play my favorite one off of this. And I'm looking at the other ones and I'm like, damn, because I could play that one. I could play that one. I could play that one. But it's okay. It's okay. Ooh, me hitting the mic. The next song I'm going to give to y'all is Headshots by Isaiah Rashad off his album The House Is Burning. I hope that you guys all enjoy.
2: How many hearings after you done?
3: Yeah.
4: All right, for sure. I got a jam.

Hey y'all, welcome back to The Sunspot with me, Venus. I hope that you guys have enjoyed all of what you heard. My time is up, my show is up, so I'm gonna quickly just name all of the songs that just played, and then I'm gonna pass the mic off to DJ Sweaty Mango, who is also sitting here in the booth as well. But yes, so we started that with Headshots by Isaiah Rashad from his album The House Is Burning. Literally my favorite track off that album, one of my favorite tracks in recent times, period. After that was How Does It Feel by Pharrell Williams off his album In My Mind. I don't even have the correct words or the time to explain that one. Like, that, there's just something with that one. Truly, there's something with that one. After that was Feel So Good by Remy Ma featuring Neo off of her album There's Something About Remy. What can I say about Remy Ma, bro? That album in and of itself, like, low-key I need to go back and listen to the whole thing, because that album has this, it has Conceited, it's got a couple other, I can't. Anyways, after that was Feel So Right by Janet Jackson off her album All For You. That one just gave Cookout real bad. Like, I don't know, like, that one just gave, like, we all together, the fam is together, and we all, like, I don't know, whatever, it doesn't even matter. And then the last song that just played is probably my favorite song at the moment. It's just so, like, springtime to me. It's just so happy. And, like, I literally took a video of myself in my room the other day by myself dancing to that song because that's just how I feel about it. Like, that's just how it gave, or what it gave. That was Dance Tonight by Lucy Pearl off their album Lucy Pearl. And yeah, that is all for me tonight, guys. I will see you again next week, and I hope that you all enjoyed. Have a great night. Bye.

Hello, hello, Sweaty Mango back. I had my show earlier, and that was more poppy and, you know, easy on the ears. The first song I played was Freak by LFO, a song used for the introduction for Enter the Void by Gaspar Noé back around 10 years ago, a little bit more than that. Movie's a actual out-of-body experience about a man who dies... a man who dies and experiences real life out of sight of his body. One of the more interesting things about Gaspar Noé's style is that it is very visually appealing, but it's also avant-garde, which is something that's thrown out a lot, but is actually very true to what his filmmaking style is. One of my favorite quotes from him is how he says, I write all my men like idiots and all my women like they have control over the situation. In a way, he's sort of like a feminist, but like anti-masculine. And I think that's like, he makes for such an interesting guy. He also hates all Marvel movies. And, you know, he could be seen as pretentious by some, but I think you have to be a little bit pretentious to like certain things. The next couple songs will be more of that. Next up is Death Grips. Death Grips is online, which is one of the things that the fandom likes to say a lot, which is why they made a song to like honor the fandom, I guess. I think it's very good, but it catches you a lot earlier than Freak does, where it builds up a lot easier. So yeah, on to that. Next is Death Grips on WCDB Albany,

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Hello, hello. You just heard Hatred by Gisephelstein. And before that, you heard Bloodwork by The Dare and Residue by A.G. 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As you know, the past 20 minutes have been very, like, synthy, a lot of bass, but also sort of, like, has this, like, ominous tone to everything. Like, if you show up to a club and they're playing this, it's like, is everyone here like a vampire or something? But yeah, I do want to talk about one song I did play, which was Residue by A.G. Cook. Another amazing song from another pretty good soundtrack. Sorry, these voice cracks. Stay hydrated. Yeah, A.G. Cook was the composer for Charlie XCX's movie The Moment earlier this year, and he's a frequent collaborator.

a loserish way. Like, that's, like, is kind of how it feels to go out there sometimes and make a fool of yourself. You feel like a loser for it, which is why I love the Dare stuff. But now, if you guys are feeling this music and thinking to yourself, I really want to get out, like, I'm going insane, well, guess what? No Fun presents the Regal Selects album release party with special guest Animal Everywhere on September 19th. Can you believe that? Like, I don't want to interject here, but, like, that's my birthday. I would probably go there for my birthday. I'm not even kidding. Like, that's, the stars are aligning. Fun is having everywhere. Animal is everywhere. Okay. Yeah, to find more information, go to www.nofuntroy.com and see if you're interested. On to the next song, Kitty Smile. Can't pronounce that's and wait, no, incorrect, sorry. It's 360 Degrees by BFRND. Don't know what that stands for, but we're gonna, because, you know, it's their song. Okay, later, folks.

Hello, hello. Yeah, the last song that we just played was Girl Party by Magna Carta, spelled, well, all short. So MGNACRRRTA. They're one of my favorite electronic bands right now because they kind of play regular club music, but they also kind of play that existential, like, life flashes before your eyes kind of music, which I think is a really interesting direction to take this kind of style of electronic to just feel like everything's beating down on you. But yeah, that's for another time. That's for maybe another set with that theme, wink wink. But other songs that I'm a big fan of during this set was Siesta by Satisfyer Record from their album A Sort of Soundtrack for a UFO. And that song was really like alien sounding, like almost like 90s alien sounding, but not ET alien sounding. That would be 80s alien sounding. But yeah, I am really proud of this one, even though there were very little lyrics to it. I can't help but feel like this kind of music needs to be played during the night. Like, you know, when you're just like, okay, I'm sweaty. I'm the person next to me is also sweaty. Like, well, what are we going to do here? Nothing. Don't do anything. But, you know, the music kind of puts you in a trance. Makes you, like, not care about that kind of stuff. Anyhow, Sweaty Mango is leaving the Sabbath. But I hope you guys and gals and thems had a great listening experience to this. If not, I'm sorry. But yeah. All right. Cheers, love.

Alrighty, everyone. That was Iron Man. Interesting thing about that whole album. Paranoid was recorded, I think, it was written and recorded over the course of about, I think it was 2 days. And the reason it's called Paranoid is that originally the title track was going to be War Pigs. But since it released during the Vietnam War, the record company thought it would be too controversial, and well, we got Paranoid instead. Up next, we're going to be playing. I Can't Read Cyrillic, but we're going to be playing a band called Grob. I found it because I was morbidly curious about whether or not there was punk rock in the Soviet Union over the summer. I've got something off of Dead Guy's new album, War with Strangers. We've got Circle of F from new local band Violent Streets, and we've got Rain and Vlad from a German hardcore band named Vladimir Harkonnen, which I was pleasantly surprising. I listened to them because of the name, and they turned out to be good. So this is, first we're going to be playing War with Strangers, followed by Grob, then Rain and Vlad, then Circle of F.

осенний год, но ведь для них я лишь клинок.

Alrighty, everyone. That was Case Logic, Flat Wound's latest single. They're always great. I saw them over the summer at the Madison Theater. And I say it weird. Up next is Secret, who I also saw at the Madison Theater. Or not. Up next is Secret from Jigsaw Youth. I saw them with Flat Wounds at Madison Theater. After that is going to be In the Red from Spirit Killer and Back and Forth from Take Steps. The explicit goal of that last one is to, that one has a funny story behind it. Without further ado, it's music time.

All right. Minor mix-up. But anyway, I'm a bit rusty from the summer. We're going to get a little bit European with it. Melvins and Red Cross are not European, but I did see them over the summer. I went on vacation to London with my parents, and that was like one of like the three highlights of that. And then there's also Six Pieds Sous Terre from a band called Claim Choice. They're French, in case you couldn't tell. They came to Son of Egg over the summer. We're going to start with Six Pieds Sous Terre from Claim Choice. Really, it was a great show. These guys are great. You should check them out. Check more of their stuff out. So yeah, Claim Choice.

0: All right. That was Lord of the Land from Zombie Giuliani, a personal favorite of mine, and sadly, they are no more. Apparently, the drummer selfishly moved to be with his child or some nonsense. So, up next, we're going to play a couple of station classics, Talkin' S from Grand Street, and my favorite call to action, Kill a Frat Guy. Legally binding suggestion, do it. No, please don't. I could get sued. We could get sued.
1: Program director isn't going to monitor what you say.
0: Program director will kill me if you do it. Please do.

Alrighty, everyone. That was Grand Street and No Cure. Up next, we're going to be playing a song off of Power Trip's album Opening Fire. Now, I saw this album when I was with my dad looking over his shoulder as he shopped for records, as I often do. It's a really great time just looking over the shoulder of someone who really loves buying records at a record store. And this one caught my eye. I almost got it because the cover's really cool. It's a guy with a tank. It looks all Warhammer-y and stuff. And I didn't get it because, like, you're not supposed to judge a book by its cover or whatever. I totally should have because it goes hard. This is Divine Apprehension from Power Trip.

Alrighty, folks. That was, again, Power Trip. They're great. I should have gotten that record, even though I don't collect physical media yet. Up next is going to be another favorite call to action of mine, Kill Cops from Dog Whizzer. I'm not sure if I can say that on here. Whatever. It's Safe Harbor. I've got, like, what? How many people are listening? Six, plus whoever's on the radio. Kill Cops. Do it. It's 24 seconds long. After that's going to be, I'm going to play something from Halo Byte, and that's my show.

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6: Good evening, you're listening to WCDB Albany. I'm your host, DJ Dirty Water Hot Dog, and you are listening to Metalcore Monday, despite it being a Thursday evening. Now, when I say Metalcore Monday, I really mean more metallic hardcore, but like, Metalcore Monday has a better ring to it, right? Before we even get started, I just would like to shout out February 22nd. We've got a good little death metal show going on at No Fun, with Baylor, Tentacles, Vera Vane, and Morticide, with everyone but Vera Vane being from the Capital District, and with Vera Vane have it being UAlbany student fronted. I also would just like to say that we've got a charity show at Nine Pin Cider Works in Albany from noon to 3 p.m. on Sunday, March 1st. It is for charity. It is a free show, but there are raffle items and a silent auction. In featuring the five-piece band Enjoyous. With that said, the tracks you'll be hearing tonight. Night will be starting with Fear of Sin from Marauder, Burnt at the Stake from Casket, and Ashes, Ashes from Sheer Terror after these messages.
7: Hi, this is Ozzy Osbourne. For many years, you know I've had a drink problem, and I'm trying to battle that problem every single day. But one thing I don't do, I don't drive my car when I'm drinking. I get someone to drive me. Do not drink and drive. It's the stupidest thing. If you drink, just don't drive. Not only are you going to hurt yourself, you may hurt some other person, and you wouldn't want that on your conscience, would you?
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Alrighty, everyone. Sheer Terror always goes hard. Master Killer always goes... Is Master Killer the album, but Marauder in general, but especially Master Killer always goes hard. Casket is one of my favorite local bands. So up next, we've got... Just keeping it rolling. For Those Who Are Crucified, the title track... A title track from All Out War. Fact Leaves Its Ghost from Converge. And The Promise from Ringworm. Enjoy.

Alrighty, everyone. Up next, we've got Destroy the Machines from Earth Crisis. Destroying the Machines is something I would quite like to do. Nothing to Me from Terror. And Harrison Bergeron from Snapcase. I remember reading that in middle school and thinking it was the coolest thing ever. Thinking that story was the coolest thing ever. I need to read more Kurt Vonnegut. But yeah, I hope you enjoy.

Alrighty, everyone. Up next, we've got death cams from the Cro-Mags, unfortunately still relevant. We've got Processed from Grimlock, and a Kindness from Sorcerer. I hope you all enjoy, and remember... remember to enjoy...

Alrighty, everyone. Up next, we've got March of the Damned from Integrity and Hard Luck from 100 Demons. Not one, not two, not three, but 100 Demons.

What is up, everybody? I have saved the best for last with Crazy Eddie from Dead Guy, Kill a Frat Guy from No Cure and Bare Knuckle, and Hanging from the Family Tree from Incendiary. These are all some of my favorite bands that generally fall into the broad umbrella of metallic hardcore. They are all my favorite. I am trying to play the whole Thousand Mile Stare, every song from Thousand Mile Stare, on air at some point. Same thing with Fixation on a Coworker. Kill a Frat Guy is a station favorite. So starting with Crazy Eddie and moving on to Kill a Frat Guy, and then finally Hanging from the Family Tree. I hope you all enjoy.

0: 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And God gave to mankind hardcore music.
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6: Hello, hello, hello. You are listening to WCDB Albany. My name is DJ Mariposa, and welcome to the Terrarium at 12 a.m. midnight instead of 8 p.m. on Wednesdays. It is not Wednesday, so, you know, that's pretty cool. Then, yeah. So, today is a very, like, special set. You know, decided to come on different time to just share some different music and stuff that I like. And yeah, so to quickly go into an event on December 27th, is Ghost of Hardcore, and that is going to be at Ophelia's, which is at 388 Broadway in Albany, New York. So right here in the local area. So if that's like something that seems like it interests you, then it may be worth checking out. But without further ado, we're going to be listening to some Spanish music today. I am proudly half Puerto Rican and half Colombian. Fun fact about me. But yeah, so this is just highlighting some of the music that I grew up with, some of the music that I've explored on my own as now a young adult. And yeah.
7: What's the other half?
6: Anyway. But without further ado, yeah, I'm just going to get right into it, and I'll tune in with you guys later. Okay, bye.

0: Hello, hello, hello, everyone. For almost the past hour, you have been tuned into WCB Albany, Capital District's best, and specifically, you have been tuned into the Terrarium with DJ Mariposa, which is, you know, me, myself, and I. So, again,
1: and
0: yes, and Moose as well. Yeah, so, I mean, I've been having a pretty good time tonight. You know, typically, I am an alternative rock DJ here at WCDB, so it's typically more my fashion to do, like, more alternative rock, indie-esque sets. So, sometimes when I'm able to snag an off time like this, you know, it gives me the opportunity to do something fun and branch out a little bit. So, yeah, I took that opportunity tonight. I went to a show tonight for a little bit, and then, I made sure to go back to my room, get myself together, and now I'm here. And then tomorrow will be tomorrow, whatever comes with it. But, yeah, so thank you to everyone who actually stayed up to, like, listen to me. I was surprised I was even able to stay up. But, yeah, so this last song, it is predominantly in English. However, there are Spanish adaptations and samples that are used in this. And also, me and my mom just, like, need to, like, let it out and, like, really, like, relate to, like, a song. We usually sing this song together. So, Mommy, I don't know if you're still up, but if you are, this is for you. But, yeah, thank you to everyone who continues to listen to me. And, yeah, I will not see you guys on Wednesday. So, maybe next Wednesday is not a happy Wednesday. But I will be home for Thanksgiving. But we will resume regularly scheduled programming once we come back from Thanksgiving break. But, yeah, thank you guys again. You know, it's not the same without you guys. And, yeah. Again, this one's for you, Mommy. All right. See you guys all soon. Bye.

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3: Yeah, I was listening. First of all, I'm Tony Two Shoes. You may know my cousin, Vinny Three Piece over at the River. But anyway, I was just listening to this radio station, and I was wondering, you guys keep playing these Animal Collectives, you're playing this Black Middies and all these weird bands. Why can't you play something good like, Elvis or something?
2: Sorry, sir. We only specialize in underground music.
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3: 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I'm going to go, eat some meatballs and listen to the River. But anyway, you guys are never going to work out.
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9: Hello, hello, hello. You are listening to WCDB Albany. My name is DJ Mariposa, and welcome to the Terrarium at 12 a.m. midnight instead of 8 p.m. on Wednesdays. It is not Wednesday, so, that's pretty cool. So today is a very special set. Decided to come on different time to just share some different music and stuff that I like. And yeah, so to quickly go into an event on December 27th, is Ghost of Hardcore, and that is going to be at Ophelia's, which is at 388 Broadway in Albany, New York. So right here in the local area. So if that's something that seems like it interests you, then it may be worth checking out. But without further ado, we're going to be listening to some Spanish music today. I am proudly half Puerto Rican and half Colombian. Fun fact about me. But yeah, so this is just highlighting some of the music that I grew up with, some of the music that I've explored on my own as now a young adult. And, yeah.
10: What's the other half?
9: Anyway. But without further ado, yeah, I'm just going to get right into it, and I'll tune in with you guys later. Okay, bye.

0: Hello, hello, hello, everyone. For almost the past hour, you have been tuned into WCB Albany, Capital District's best, and specifically, you have been tuned into the Terrarium with DJ Mariposa, which is, you know, me, myself, and I. So, again,
1: and
0: yes, and Moose as well. Yeah, so, I mean, I've been having a pretty good time tonight. You know, typically, I am an alternative rock DJ here at WCDB, so it's typically more my fashion to do, like, more alternative rock, indie-esque sets. So, sometimes when I'm able to snag an off time like this, you know, it gives me the opportunity to do something fun and branch out a little bit. So, yeah, I took that opportunity tonight. I went to a show tonight for a little bit, and then, I made sure to go back to my room, get myself together, and then now I'm here. And then tomorrow will be tomorrow, whatever comes with it. But yeah, so thank you to everyone who actually stayed up to, like, listen to me. I was surprised I was even able to stay up. But yeah, so this last song, it is predominantly in English. However, there are Spanish adaptations and samples that are used in this. And also, me and my mom just, like, need to, like, let it out and, like, really, like, relate to, like, a song. We usually sing this song together. So, mommy, I don't know if you're still up, but if you are, this is for you. But, yeah, thank you to everyone who continues to listen to me. And, yeah, I will not see you guys on Wednesday. So, maybe next Wednesday is not a happy Wednesday, but I will be home for Thanksgiving. But we will resume regularly scheduled programming once we come back from Thanksgiving break. But, yeah, thank you guys again. You know, it's not the same without you guys. And, yeah. Again, this one's for you, mommy. All right. See you guys all soon. Bye.

0: 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And remember,
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Hello, Capital District. You are listening to WCDB Albany. I'm DJ Lesson 3, and the song you just heard was Drug Lord by William Bonney. This is my second set during this time slot, and it is the second part of my four-part series of these this return sessions that I've been doing, where it's all the music I listen to over summer break between semesters. I listen to quite a bit of screamo and quite a bit of metal and hardcore stuff. I mean, I listen to other stuff, and if you tuned into my set yesterday during the day, you would have heard some of that good stuff. But it is not Tuesday, it is in fact Wednesday, about to be Thursday morning. And we're listening to some screamo to start it off. Gonna get a little bit more emo violent. And then we're gonna get more into the metal and hardcore section of things. Then some, like, kind of deathcore-y stuff. And then ending it off with some more, like, typical metal, I guess you could say. Like, I have a death metal song and I have a heavy metal song at the end of my set, which I don't typically play. And I want to play more of that. So, if you like that kind of stuff, stick around. Anyway, next up is going to be the song 143, in parentheses JCM, by You and I. Very underrated screamo band. So, so good. And we're going to get into that.

0: All right, brothers and sisters, we're back. This is Catholic Radio. We're talking about God tonight. God and all his gab and all those glorious gifts he be giving to us every day. You got any questions about God, you call me. You know the number. You know the hotline number. I can see my hotline number lighting up right now. Let's take my first caller. Son, you on the air.
1: Hello?
0: Yes, son, talk.
1: Am I on the air?
0: Yes, you are, son.
1: Okay, can I make a request? Can you play Private Plane?
0: No, son, you don't understand. Sure. This is Catholic Radio.
1: Okay, all right, that's good. Then can you play Ween?
0: No,
1: you
0: son.
1: You play something by the band Ween?
0: Son, no, this is Catholic Radio.
1: It's
0: we don't.
1: Band. It's
0: we don't.
1: Ween.
0: We don't play.
1: Can you play that?
0: No,
1: oh,
0: son.
1: Cool. Can you play something by Billy Bragg? He has
0: no,
1: like
0: son,
1: a new
0: you
1: album,
0: don't understand.
1: You know?
0: Yeah, son,
1: sexuality,
0: no,
1: this you know?
0: Catholic.
1: Sexuality.
0: No, we talk about God. Son, son. We don't have sex here on this radio station. This is Catholic Radio. There is no sex.
1: Oh, you mean this isn't WCDB?
0: WCDB is a station of sin.

0: I feel much better now. I really do.
1: Hello, Capital District. You are listening to WCDV Albany. I'm DJ Lesson 3. You've been listening to my set for the last 30 minutes or so, which is quite awesome if you are currently listening. Anyway, the song you just heard was Texas Chainsaw Mascara. It's not a massacre. It's mascara. Because it's by the band Heavy Heavy Low Low, and they were a very, very sassy band back in their day on an EP I can't say the name of because it has the F word in it. But it is quite good and underrated. Thank you, DJ Gay Dog, for putting me on. Anyway, the song you heard for that is so long it doesn't actually appear all the way on my screen. I think it might even be the longest song name that's ever been played on the station. Don't call me out if I'm wrong. But it's called We Don't Call Him Columbine Because He Wears a Trench Coat. We Call Him Columbine Because He Kills People. Which is a crazy song title. That was by The Now. Off the album The Now. Before that, you heard Mittens and Muzzles by Reversal of Man. Before that, you heard Undead and Undone / To the Basement by Harrison Bergeron. Then before that, you heard 11th Hour Tactics by Chaos Pilot. Before that, you heard To Bring Our Own End by Joshua Fit for a Battle. And before that, you heard Bus Stop Headache by Kamara. And the song before that was 143 in parentheses JCM by You and I. And the first song I played this evening was Drug Lord by William Bonney. I'm not done playing music, but I do like to stop halfway through my shows to be epic and shout out a local event going on, and I have two to shout out. I don't have to shout out both, but I want to. The most up-and-coming one as of the recording of this set is the Academic Excellence Show going on this Saturday, September 6th, over at the Son of Egg, featuring the bands Curb Kisser, Catabasis, All Day Special, Pollen, Low Measure, Yawn Mower, and Intrinsic Spin. Why am I shouting this event out? Going on September 6th, this Saturday, over at the Son of Egg, at 4 p.m. Well, there's going to be vending from WCDB Albany. That's the radio station you're listening to right now. That's so crazy. In fact, if you're listening right now, you can come see me, if you want, at the Son of Egg, of which I will likely be tabling at some point during that time. The other event I want to shout out also has something to do with WCDB. In fact, it's literally a WCDB event over at No Fun. Birdhouse presents WCDB's Fall Show of 2025. Might not be the only Fall Show of 2025, but I cannot confirm nor deny those allegations. It's going to be Sophie's Body, Gas Leak's EP release show, The Glow and Super Ego and The Id, all playing again at No Fun. Doors at 7, music at 8, over Friday, September 19th. Again, that is going to be at No Fun, featuring the band Sophie's Body, Gas Leak, and again, that's with their EP release, which is pretty big news, The Glow, and Super Ego, and The Id. Again, happening September 19th. Anyway, let's continue with the music. Music that makes loud noises, music that's scary, and that we play late at night, as to not make innocent people to immediately turn their radio station off because it's so scary and mean and loud. Anyway, I'm going to be playing the song Autumn Lost in Silence by Killing Me Softly, and then a few other metalcore songs, and then I'll come back after all that. So, stay tuned if you want to hear some more of this stuff.

Hello, Capital District. You are listening to WCDB Albany. I've been DJ Lesson 3. I still got two more songs for you, but I don't think I'm going to be talking too much more. I'm quite tired. It's almost midnight. Not feeling too energetic. It's been a long day. Had our open house today, but I'm just going to go over the tracks I just played since the last time I spoke, which the song you just heard was Scars Like Reminders by Broken by Silence off their 2003 demo. Why did they release like no music? It really is unfortunate. I wish I could have seen them live. Unfortunately, I was not alive when they were a band. Before that, speaking of death, not of the band didn't die, but the next band, the band previously was Death of James Dean, and they played the song. Oh my God, I'm that tired. I played the song Metonia by Death of James Dean. I then played before that, actually. Oh my God, that's how tired I am. I'm so sorry. Before that, I played Creating Something Out of Nothing Just to Destroy It by Norma Jean. And before that, I played Autumn Lost in Silence by Killing Me Softly. If you want to see what earlier cuts I played, they're all a bunch of screamo and emo violence and some sassy stuff in there. You can check it out over on the website, which is WCDBFM.com. Yeah, I'm tired. We're gonna end the night off with some metal. Starting off with one of my absolute favorite albums, honestly, that I've been playing recently. I can't stop listening to it. None So Vile by Cryptopsy. Such a masterpiece of death metal. I'm going to be playing the track Phobophile. Starts off nice, sweet with piano, and then gets into the death metal glory. And then the final track I'm going to be playing is Don't Talk to Strangers by Dio. A lot of Dio songs that have been stuck in my head. That one especially. Also Holy Diver, but I felt like playing something that isn't Holy Diver. But yeah, that's been me. Good night, everyone. Stick around for DJ Venus afterward. I'm going to be playing this song, and then I'm going to be out of here. Oh, actually, these next two songs. Sorry. Anyway, good night. Bye-bye.

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2: The Menace's Attic. 6 decades of rock and roll by theme. 6 decades is a long time. It's almost as long as a Grateful Dead show. Johnny.

Actress and singer Shelley Fabre, who became a household name playing Mary Stone on the Donna Reed Show, and then Coach, passed away after a brief illness at the age of 82. That was her one and only number one hit in 1962. It was actually a cover. Two other female artists gave it a try, but didn't go to number one with Johnny Angel. This is The Menace's Attic, where we do 6 decades of rock and roll by theme. It's Dennis the Menace. We do this live on tape from the Menace Studio in the Los Angeles Hills and bring it to you worldwide. That is, if you're listening worldwide. If you're just listening around the corner, I can't guarantee the worldwide, but then again, we do our best here. I did tell you it's Dennis the Menace, didn't I? I think I did. This is episode number 1275 of the show. And this is one of those shows where I don't even have the title yet, but I do have all the music. Maybe by the end of the show, I'll know what it all means together, and I'll share it with you. We'll go backwards just for fun. But I definitely do know what set number one for The Menace's Attic is all about. It's a little thing called... So, what kind of crazy world are we living in anyway? Based on music history, it's always been kind of mad in widescreen.

What kind of crazy world are we living in anyway? Based on music history, it's always been kind of mad in widescreen. Set number one for The Menace's Attic. Depeche Mode. Is it possible that Violator came out in 1990? Which brings us to 2010. Is it really possible that Violator was 26 years ago? World in My Eyes. The Shirelles, it only went to number 92 on the charts. That film, that the track is the title from, It's a Mad, Mad, Mad, Mad World, premiered at the Cinerama Dome, like at 192 minutes, and then the distributor said, no, we can't release a film that long. So they released it to like it's general public, like at 160 minutes. And now you can find it on a Blu-ray, the 200-minute version. There are more movie stars in that film. I can't even imagine what the budget was back then, but it was a really fun madcap comedy if you've never seen it. Not a masterpiece, but it's fun. The Shirelles title track, Tears for Fears, Mad World, that one repurposed also for a motion picture, and E of the Eels, 1992, an all-time Dennis the Menace favorite, Hello Cruel World. You're listening to The Menace's Attic. It's six decades of rock and roll by theme. The show without a title this time around, but by the end of the show, hopefully I will know what it is all about. And it's not about Alfie, I will tell you that. Set number two, a little thing called This Set, should have one of the bands from the first set to complete its theme. But given that set already happened, we'll just have to sniff around for something better, right, buddy?

that set should have had one of the bands from the first set to complete the theme, but given that set already happened, we just had to sniff around for something better, buddy. Set number two for The Menace is Attic. Buddy Holly, 1958, that was a flip side of It's So Easy. Recorded at Norman Petty's recording studio in Clovis, New Mexico. I'm just thinking about where Clovis, New Mexico might be and whether I want to go there just to find where the studio was. Sniffing the Tears, One Hit Wonders with Driver's Seat. The Rolling Stones, 1964, their version. I could have played Marian Faithfull's version, of course, of As Tears Go By. And Linda Clifford, a really great dance hit that I first heard. Every time that I hear something relating to Provincetown, Massachusetts, like the recent movie Tony about Anthony Bourdain and the beginning of his career, I think of my times down in Provincetown, going to some of the clubs and hearing songs like 1981's Don't Come Crying to Me by soul singer Linda Clifford. There is another Dennis the Menace radio show. It is called Just Another Menace Sunday. Hour number one, I have conversations with rock and rollers of note and have them build me a musical sandwich, two of their songs as the bread, and songs by others in between. Hour number two, I play new melodic rock and roll. And we've been getting pretty funky on the musical sandwiches. We've had filmmakers and comedians and puppeteers. But this coming week, we'll be going back to something of a rock and roller of note and their musical sandwich. Simply go to menaceattic.com to find all the places you can hear Just Another Menace Sunday. Set number three for The Menace's Attic, a little thing called Two Stories About the City. One is a two-step, the other as a great fall, and one long one about Long Island.

Something old, something new, something borrowed, something dusty. The menace is attic. Can we get some

Two stories about the city. One is a two-step. The other is a great fall. And one long one about Long Island. Set number three for the Menace's Attic. Aztec, it's not easy to say, by the way, Attic into Aztec two-step. They started playing in Boston, one from Connecticut, one from Maine. Their base became Manhattan. They played together for 40 years. Never owned that on a single. I do own their two RCA albums. Yes, it's 1975. I'm looking at the tiny type on the label for Humpty Dumpty from Aztec Two-Step. Billy Joel, say what you will, I had quite the summer dating a woman from Long Island, and the soundtrack being The Stranger by Billy Joel, scenes from an Italian restaurant, and Ashford and Simpson, and Ashford and Simpson, incredible songwriters, incredible performers, a track called Street Corner. Well, boys and girls, it's time for set number four, the last of the four. That Shelley Fabre song we played earlier made me think that I need to play two songs together that no radio program would ever program, and yet somehow work together.

that Shelley Fabre song in the first set made me think of the first one in this set and what I could play next that no program would ever program together, and yet somehow works together. There's a lot of words in that one. Single version without foreplay, which was the beginning of it. Long time from Boston, Robin Ward, Wonderful Summer. Dennis@menaceattic.com is how you can reach me when I'm not on the radio. Please do so, and we'll do this again next week.

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5: The Menace's Attic. 6 decades of rock and roll by theme. 6 decades, that's 1 decade for every wife of Henry VIII.

not quite as powerful a song as It Never Rains in Southern California by Albert Hammond, but definitely of a similar nature. That's Ron Dante, a single recorded in 1974. Ron Dante, known as the lead voice of the Archies and the Cufflinks, and performed his music on things like the Midnight Special. And you're saying, Dennis the Menace, I don't know these things. Well, maybe you do. You might be old enough. Produced by Ron Dante and Barry Manilow. There I was at the Last Bookstore in downtown Los Angeles, flipping through the singles, and that came out of the pile as a promo single. I knew nothing about it, so I immediately typed it in the phone and just heard the line about doing LA, and any song about making it in New York as an artist or coming out to Southern California to be an actor or a musician, I love that stuff, especially when in songs like It Never Rains in Southern California, you know that he didn't make it, that it didn't work. Does that make me dark? Does that make me Dennis the Menace? Does this make this the Menace's Attic? 6 decades of rock and roll by theme, broadcast live from the Menace Studio in the Los Angeles Hills, and brought to you worldwide since 2002. Does it make this episode number 1274? Guess who's laughing? Burl and Freddie and Ron Dante, that's who. I've told you everything you need to know. Some personal stories, some concerts coming up. It's this 6 decades of rock and roll by theme is just an excuse to put together some music you'd never hear together anyplace else. Like said, number one, personal story. I don't remember if the Burl single came with my first record player, because that was all Decca Records, or it was one of my grandmother's, or it came from some other place. All I know is that finding it in stereo for $1.99 is seriously wonderful. Also, because if you remove an L and add a T-O-N, you get another cool connection.

0: I don't remember if the Burl single came with my first record player, or was one of my grandma's, or some other place. All I know is that finding it in stereo for $1.99 is seriously wonderful. Also, because if you remove an L and add a T-O-N, you get another cool connection. Set number one for The Menace's Attic. Sometimes you just actually have to listen. This is not just me talking over the song for a second and doing a promo. We're going deep. We've done it for a long time, and it's kind of fun. That track, co-written by Billy Bremner, who was a member of Rockpile with Dave Edmonds and Nick Lowe. What a gorgeous track. Deep track recorded by the Hollies. Laughter Turns to Tears. The Bo Brummels. Laugh, Laugh. Deep track from the Turtles album, It Ain't Me, Babe, called Last Laugh. Burton Cummings, Randy Bachman, back together again. Both well, touring as the Guess Who. I think they're going to bring a couple of things down an octave or two, but they've been touring. I'm very excited about seeing them at the Greek Theater here in Los Angeles. Well, actually, by the time you hear this, I will have seen them. See, we do record in advance, but we record very much live, as I've said. That was Laughing, 1969. And Burl Ives, who did a lot of kind of, I don't want to say novelty things, beautiful, a lot of things for kids, beautiful voice, classic singer, 1961, in stereo for my first time ever. It's called Funny Way of Laughing. It's The Menace's Attic. I am Dennis the Menace, and I get so many things. To this day, I still get records in the mail. It does happen, and I have to figure out when, not when I can play them for myself, but when I can play them for you, and also CDs too. It does happen. So in this set, a couple of records, a CD, and a classic as we go set number two on The Menace's Attic. Oh, this is going to be fun. I'm listening to this with you for the first time, by the way. The Ramones on the Strip. The Heads doing Bubblegum at Max's. OG Freddy. And the Smiths as the Smiths.
1: This one's for you special girls out there. I want to be your boyfriend.

Karen's on the strip. The head's doing bubblegum at Max's. OG Freddy. And Smiths as the Smiths. Set number two for the Menace's Attic. The Smiths, I'm not sure. I don't think it's remastered. I think they just repressed it, maybe in a different color, but it's black. I don't know. But the Smiths' best one and two, I was sent new copies of it on vinyl. So I played one of my favorites, one of the happiest songs ever. There is a light that never goes out, the Smiths. Freddie Cannon, whose real name was Freddie Piccarello. And I mean, I was named Freddie Piccarello. I'd probably change my name to Cannon too. Number 35, 1961. Transistor Sister from the album Palisades Park. Good for you. Last bookstore in downtown Los Angeles for giving me a really beautiful Swan Records copy of that album for $5.99. Thank you so much. The Talking Heads, this is amazing. Max's Kansas City, 1976. Finally available in a place other than bootlegs, their version. Not the best, but they did it. At Max's Kansas City of 123 Red Light, the infamous Bubblegum song, and the Ramones, August 12th, 1976, right here on the Sunset Strip at the Roxy, their first single, I Wanna Be Your Boyfriend. I wanna be your Dennis the Menace, and I wanna tell you about Just Another Menace Sunday, where hour number one, I have conversations with rock and rollers of note and have them build me a musical sandwich. Two of their songs is The Bread and songs by others in between. Hour number two, I play new melodic rock and roll. And this weekend on Just Another Menace Sunday, it's special, it's fun, because I have Tyler and Craig, the two directors of a new documentary about the Sunset Marquee Hotel. And it's going to be a lot of fun. The documentary, by the way, is available for streaming. I had the pleasure of getting to see it here on the big screen in Los Angeles. By the way, the documentary, I should tell you, is called If These Walls Could Rock. You can find it on your typical streaming platform things. Anyway, Tyler and Craig were right here in the Menace studio, and they're going to talk about the documentary and play a bunch of rock and roll songs on Just Another Menace Sunday. Go to the word menace, the word attic, the nonword.com to find out when and where you can listen to the show. Oh, let's geek out with one of those rare singles that I play a lot. This is a new copy, but it's still a little noisy because it's 1971, for crying out loud. Set number three for the Menace's Attic, a little thing called I've Been Fascinated Since 1971 by this first track and still have no idea what they're singing about. That said, Sparks and Jane make it cool and clear. The Capitals know their dances, and Elmer is almost as mysterious as that first act.

I've been fascinated since 1971 by that first track, and still have no idea what they're singing about. That said, Sparks and Jane make it cool and clear. The Capitals know their dances. And Elmer is almost as mysterious as that first act, set number 3 for The Menace's Attic. Elmer Gantry's Velvet Opera. A single called Flames, they're a British band. And though it never really made the charts, it gained a cult following when it was covered by Led Zeppelin and Robert Plant. I've got to search that out. That's pretty cool stuff. The Capitals, you know that one. Cool Jerk. Did you ever do that dance? Are you cool? Do you jerk? Jane Wiedlin from the Go-Go's and Sparks, what a pairing. That was the single version of Cool Places. And a band from the UK called The Middle of the Road. The track is Sole Sole, S-O-L-E-Y, followed by the same word. Man, I have a crush on that lead singer, and she's still alive. I'd love to try to get her on the Sunday show. I haven't figured out how to do that yet. Well, you know what? I've got nothing to do but get right into set number 4 on turntable number 2. Here in the Menace studio, a little thing called ABC is getting cuddly. And Tom Dickey and the Desires, exactly the opposite. I wonder how the label they

NYC's Tom, Dickie, and the Desires competition. ABC, be near me. I think that Tom, Dickie, and the Desires sound a lot like Joe Jackson, and I think that's as good an excuse as any.

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1: Good afternoon. Yes, that's right. Good afternoon. You are listening to the Jim M Radio Show, 90.9 FM, WCDB Albany. That is, in fact, our legal station ID. And hopefully, as The Rock would say, the millions and the millions of my listeners saw my social media updates over the weekend. For the people that I reached out to personally, hopefully you're able to join me here as well. So, yes, new time. I'm going to be on going forward from 5 p.m. to 6 p.m. And while I'm thinking of it, I'm going to just close the door here. So that's that. But yeah, a few weeks back, I was able to get my schedule adjusted so that I could leave work at 4. And I'm like, man, you know what? I can do my show at 5 o'clock now instead of waiting until 6. So taking full advantage of that. Although there are some downsides to it. DC Pizza, I gotta admit, I love that happy hour special that you have the last hour you're open. And probably gonna be missing that for a little while, so I will make up for it at some point, don't worry. Because last few weeks I've been religiously going every Monday night after I got off the air at 7 o'clock. But the happy hour hours are from 7:15 to 8:15, so if you happen to be listening, maybe we can, I don't know, work out something. We'll talk about it some more at some point. But first and foremost, want to thank DJ Gabe, who, by the way, is on prior to my show on Monday afternoons. Her show is called The Watchtower. A little bit of goth music and other styles of music, and her show is going to be on Monday afternoons from 4 to 5 p.m. She is also the program director here at the station, so I reached out to her over the weekend, and she was able to accommodate my time switch. So once again, DJ Gabe, thank you so much for helping me out with that. Also, you may have noticed that Eddie is not on Monday afternoons anymore for the time being, between 4 p.m. and 6 p.m. with his Magical Mystery Toolbox 2-hour show. Eddie's got a lot of things on his plate, and he's a great guy. I'm glad I know him. First met him through the station, and then every so often I get to see him out about at different venues where he's doing the sound for those venues that evening. So hopefully Eddie can return at some capacity to resume his shows here at the station. But yeah, for now he's a busy dude, to say the least. So we will, between myself and DJ Gabe, we will make sure the 4 to 6 o'clock hours are done to the best of our ability, that is for sure. So I figure for the beginning of the show today, because I'm on a new time, I would try to do a quick rundown of just me and the type of show that I do for the next hour, and just the history that I have so far at the station. I'm going into, let me think, my fourth year here at the station. I started approximately October back in 2022. I originally used to come in at 4 o'clock Saturday afternoons, and you'd say, well, what's the big deal about that? I do another radio show up at Skidmore College on Saturdays, and at the time, 4 years ago, I was doing that radio show up at Skidmore, which is in Saratoga, from 12 p.m. to 2 p.m. Hop in my car and drive straight down here to UAlbany and come on the air relatively at 4 o'clock. We know how Sir Walford is from time to time, so it was four-ish, to say the least. I would get on the air, and I would actually do a 2-hour show back in those days from 4 to 6, and the type of show that I do for the most part is sports talk radio. I do play a song or two at the end of my show. I do a 1-hour show nowadays, so it's going forward, it's going to be from 5 p.m. to 6 p.m. Monday afternoons here at WCDB. And I switched from the Saturday time, was doing my show previously 6 p.m. to 7 p.m. Monday evenings here at the station. And like I said a moment ago, got a chance to adjust my work schedule, which gave me the ability to get here to do a show at 5 o'clock. Although, I'll tell you what, you would think, considering how close I am to the campus from where I work, I'd have more ample time. Not all that much. So we'll see how things unfold come wintertime when there's like snow and ice on the ground. So hopefully I can get here on time regardless. But in addition to talking about sports, I also will venture out into other topics from time to time, especially locally, you know, current events for the most part, current events that are taking place here in the Capital District, or sometimes if it's on a national scale, if it piques my interest, I'll talk about it. And that's one of the beauties of college radio. We pretty much, you know, outside of complying to FCC rules and regulations, we pretty much can do whatever kind of format of show we desire to. And I've had times, you know, very recently on my show, I'd say about a month or so ago, if you know the ongoing issues with the Taste of Italy fiasco and how they've been in the news, and you know, just this past weekend, there was another article in the Times Union about how the attorney that's representing them in the case against the lawsuit from, I think it's 518 Foodies, has taken them to court. And we've seen now that the attorney basically is like, I don't want to represent you guys anymore. I've had a basically set of falling out with them. If I want to talk about it, I will. And sometimes I'll kind of put sports off on the back burner. But we are, long story short, as far as what type of sports I'm going to talk about, we are fast approaching the NFL season, so that will be front and center in a matter of weeks. The show that I do Saturday mornings up at WSPN, you can listen to that show if you go to WSPN911.com. That streams Saturday mornings from 11 a.m. to 1 p.m. And you can listen to basically my picks for that weekend. And the show that I do here now on Monday afternoons will be a more or less a wrap-up show of what took place that Sunday in the NFL. And then as we get closer to baseball playoffs, I'll definitely talk about that. NBA season, of course, starts in October, and cannot forget college football. Although, I'll tell you what, the nonsense that's going on with college sports nowadays, which I actually do have a story I will get to momentarily in regards to that, it's just kind of, I don't know, I used to be really big into following my college sports teams. I love Nebraska for college football. I love Georgetown for college basketball. But between NIL and the transfer portal, it's kind of taken the wind out of my sails as far as trying to keep tabs on college sports, because quite frankly, the turnover on these teams is so rampant, it's not fun. As Mike Francesa, formerly of WFAN, used to say at one time, back when Chris Corciani, if you're old enough to remember who he was on NC State, he said, we used to be able to tell when he got his haircut. that's how long of a time he spent on NC State's men's basketball team. And it just doesn't work like that anymore. So it's, in some ways, it's gotten better. Obviously, for in regards to NIL, I am 1,000% in favor of the student athletes getting every last dime that is deservingly theirs. Name, image, and likeness is just got to get permission, and you got to be compensated. Long story short, but so basically, that's how the show works, and I hope you stick around and listen. If you can't catch my shows live, you can always go to my podcast version of the show. 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It's on Spotify, Apple Music, Amazon Music, iHeartRadio, so on and so forth. You just search the Jim M Radio Show, and you can download and listen to past episodes. I'm more mindful of trying to get the turnaround time as quickly as possible. I usually try to do it the same day, if not the day after. And the only thing that's different, due to copyright rules, I can't have the music included with the podcast form of my show, because I'll get a nice email from Spotify reminding me, you got 72 hours to take that show down because you're playing copyright music. That's, I found out the oh no kind of way, but nothing became of it. I complied, and it's pretty straightforward, and I still get a kick out of the fact that, because I can see the numbers, I can see how many downloads I have, I can see how many times my show's been streamed, so on and so forth. The fact that anybody cares about what I say is kind of crazy. So, as always, I appreciate each and every one of you that take the time to listen to the show. So, as far as what we're going to talk about for the remainder of today, quick rundown. We're going to talk about the rash of NFL injuries that have happened in NFL training camps so far. Remember, I said a moment ago I had a story about college athletics. Daquan Wright, who technically was on the Cleveland Browns last week, well, he no longer is going to be on the Browns because, in all likelihood, he will be released from the Browns due to injury, and eventually he is going to make his way back to the college ranks. You heard me right. He's going to be joining the LSU Tigers college football team. So my thoughts will be happening momentarily in regards to that. I'm going to try to squeeze in an article that I forgot to go over back on Saturday. It's an article from the New York Times way back in 2012, going into some opinions about, remember how a few days ago Mark Walter sold his majority share of the Los Angeles Lakers, and as the days and weeks go by, we're starting to find out more details about the reasons why, and it's pretty evident that he took money from his insurance companies and basically used that to build his sports empire without proper notification of, you know, whoever's in the know that needs to know was not told so. And I did not mean to rhyme that, but it's the way it is. And so we're going to talk about that. Try to squeeze in some Mets and Yankees quick. And to round out the show this evening before 6 o'clock, we got some music from a local band and also from a international band. And no better time to do the show announcement than this coming Friday. Helmet is playing over at Lark Hall. That is on Lark Street in downtown Albany. The show, I believe, starts at 7 o'clock. Opening for Helmet is Spirit in the Room, and then the first band that evening, local 518 Rockers, one of the best bands around, Flat Wounds. They're going to be the first band playing this evening. This Friday evening. Doors are at 7. I think doors might be even earlier than that. I think the music actually starts at 7. So go on to Lark Hall's social media for more information as far as ticket prices are concerned. I can tell you this. It's not sold out yet. They even have a discount code on the Eventbrite page. So, I mean, I say this all the time. To get to see Helmet play in a very small venue like this, it's going to be an awesome show. I am so looking forward to it. And just, I just continue to love the meteoric rise of Flat Wounds. They are not just only a household name in the Capital District, but slowly but surely they have made their way throughout all different parts of the country. I think they've gone as far west as Las Vegas for a festival out there. They've played like in Chicago. They're going on another tour after this show this Friday. So they are pretty much everywhere throughout the country at this point. And just really good dudes to boot, and really happy for their success. So we're going to play Inertia from Flat Wounds and one of my favorites from Helmet. We're going to be playing Wilma's Rainbow to close out the show. So we got that housekeeping done, but as always, we got to make the FCC happy. We got to do a PSA. So let me get that pulled up here, and we will be playing some Smokey the Bear. It's very Smokey the Bear heavy when it comes to the PSAs on the Jim M Radio Show. So let me get this all situated here. I think I got everything going here. Let me see here. I think that's all set and situated here. All right. So 30 seconds of Smokey. Let me click that on there so I'm on the right spot. Actually, 31 seconds. Decades. I have no idea what this is about. Hopefully you learned something. And then we'll be right back without further ado. Away we go.

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3: 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You're listening to the Jim M. Radio Show. 90.9 FM, WCDB Albany. And let me just take a peek here. All right, we are good to go on that front. Still got to remember to sign in here, though. So let me get myself into the old Spotify account. So I got some music to play. And also, the other thing that I do on my show, towards the end of the show each week, I have a small, it's usually a 2-minute segment. TWIT stands for The Week in Trump, and it's a 2-minute segment that it's just literally just the facts. There's no opinion. However you wanna take that information, you know, take it or leave it, but it's just actual facts of what took place the past week ending August 22nd. And that's something that I'll play later on the show. If you have listened to my show previously, I think you have a pretty good understanding of where I stand as far as just my opinions on how politics are. The bottom line, I'll say it if I can wrap it up in a single sentence. I just want the best person for the job. I could care less what party they're in. I just want someone that is competent and is willing to do what's right for as many people as possible. And if you feel that's happening currently, then I can't really change your mind. It's, you know, to each his own, I guess, is another way of putting it. But from time to time on this show, I might go a little bit further into my thoughts on stuff. But I think the country as a whole, especially in the next couple months from now, we'll get to see where we stand going into November. That's if the elections are allowed. There's been some maneuvering and talks on trying to have the midterm elections postponed. Again, take that for what it's worth as to why that is even need to be discussed. But who am I to say, right? It's just, I'm just doing a silly radio show at a college radio station Monday afternoons from 5 to 6 o'clock. All right, I am signed into my streaming service. I can now close this window. And I have to search for my show. And I think I got it. Awesome. All right, so we're all set for that. So, let's see. Let me get this one thing closed up. All right, cool. So, really quick. Today is 8/24. Technically, it is Kobe Bryant Day. I really didn't see a lot of stuff like on Twitter in regards to this being his unofficial holiday. 8 and 24, in case you didn't know, are the two NBA jersey numbers that he wore during his time with the Lakers. Of course, just gone way too soon, passing away over 6 years ago at this point. And I still remember vividly the day that I heard the announcement. It was a Sunday afternoon, and I was just about ready to go into the Fort Orange Brewery down in downtown Albany for a trivia event that was raising, it was going to help raise money for the Colony Little League Baseball organization. And prior to me pulling up in the parking lot, I was further up on Albany Shaker at the Stewart's by Everett Road, and I had used the restroom and as I was leaving Stewart's, I'm passing these two guys towards the front of the store, and I hear the one guy say, yeah, I heard that he passed away in a helicopter crash. Had no recollection or correlation to, like, they didn't say it was Kobe at that point, right? So I get in my car, and I always listen usually to NPR or to ESPN or FAN. That's usually one of my three go-to channels, and I happen to be listening to ESPN. And that's when I hear Scott Van Pelt talking about how Kobe Bryant was found dead, along with his daughter, along with, I think, seven other people on board during that plane. I'm sorry, during that helicopter crash. And crazy. Again, just gone way too soon. One of the best players to ever do it. Certainly one of the top, make the argument, one of the top five Lakers of all time as well. And forever he'll be missed, because he, his second act was going to be something. I mean, he already won an Oscar for a short story animated performance. So, I mean, he was starting to rack up a number of things on his resume, in addition to being one of the great basketball players of all time. So, and on to other things. I was going to go over, like, I was going to kind of do a quick update on NFL injuries. I am, like, absolutely floored by the amount of people that are on injury reserve already. As of yesterday, and who knows what happened at the training camps at the different teams this afternoon and this morning, as of yesterday, 97 people have already been declared and placed on IR for season-ending injuries throughout the NFL. I don't know if that's a record, but I mean, close to 100. I don't know. To me, that was pretty alarming. Like, I even started a list. I'm like, you know, we got the defensive end for the Browns, Alex Wright. He's out with an Achilles. Ashton Gentry. That's the one that I didn't see in any updates. So hopefully things turned out okay. But he suffered a right leg injury during his time at training camp. Hopefully that turned out okay. Another person on the Raiders, Anna Newsom, he's out for the season with a knee. Baldwin for the Packers, out with a knee. The Chargers losing their starting center, Bidez, he's out with left ACL damage. Jamal Wilkins on the Vikings, he's got a quad injury, he's out for the year. Lavelle Bailey, out for the year with a broken leg for the Broncos. And then I'm like, wait a minute. I kept scrolling down on the site that I was using. I'm like, holy cow. I'm like, what? 90, I counted. I'm like, 97 people on injury reserve? I'm like, I can't go over every last guy. So I will just leave it at that. You can find out the rest of them on your own, okay? But that's kind of just the tip of the iceberg, as they say. So, but as far as the world of college sports is concerned, okay, this is an article from ESPN. Daquan Wright, waived by the Browns, set to join LSU. And you're like, wait a minute. Since when did that become a thing? The Cleveland Browns waived tight end Daquan Wright, who has an agreement in place for the 2026 season to play for LSU if he clears waivers. Agents Drew Rosenhaus, of course, and Kyle Lincoln told ESPN's Adam Schefter on Sunday. Wright is believed to be the first player to have an agreement to return to play in college after signing with an NFL team as an undrafted free agent. He signed with the Philadelphia Eagles after the draft and then was claimed on waivers by the Browns on August 11th. He didn't appear in either of the Cleveland's first two preseason games. Wright hasn't practiced in more than a week, but he dressed for the Browns' second preseason game against Buffalo Bills on Saturday. Browns coach Todd Monken said Wright has been sidelined because of an injury. On Wednesday, Wright officially entered the transfer portal. That's insane. And after he and a group of athletes who filed a lawsuit in Louisiana, this is what I was trying to explain to my coworker earlier today. It's because they filed a lawsuit in court. This is why the world of college sports continues to be flipped upside down and, you know, totally distorted from how it used to be. Wright officially entered the transfer portal after he and a group of athletes who filed a lawsuit in Louisiana were granted a temporary restraining order to return to college for one more season. Browns coach Monken said, "Man, isn't this blank crazy?" said when asked about Wright's situation Saturday. "I don't even know what to say." Join the group. I wondered why Lane Kiffin reached out to me a week ago. Now I know. I didn't call him back. I guess I should have. Wright played for Kiffin, the first year LSU coach at Ole Miss. There's the connection. In 24 and 25. Last season, he had 39 receptions for 635 yards and 5 touchdowns for the Rebels. Unbelievable. Wright, who graduated from high school in 2022 and whose college eligibility ended last season, had filed a lawsuit because he was not included in the NCAA's new rule, less than 2 months old, that grants most Division I athletes 5 years of eligibility over 5 years, but doesn't take effect until next season. So this is why he got the temporary injunction, because he's claiming, hey, you got this rule on the books. Here's my situation. Why can't I be included? So it's insane. Again, another reason why college sports more and more is just not on the center of my radar. And we got, what is 16? Where are we at now? We're at 12 teams still for a college football playoff. I think they agreed to increase it to 16 teams within the next 2 years by 2028. Big Ten was trying to push for 24 teams. I mean, it's might as well just turn it into the field of 64 or the field of 68 like you do with college basketball. Oh, wait. It's not even 68 anymore with the college basketball. They increased that to 76. It's like participation trophies that you get in grade school for just being on the team. Just like, you're four and eight during your college football regular season. You get to be in the college football playoff. Congratulations. It's like the whole point of performing well during the regular season is just like slowly going out the window. It's like, remember Duke, North Carolina in college basketball used to be a thing? That's like, they can play twice in the regular season. They can play in the ACC tournament. It doesn't matter. You know that in most years, both teams are still going to make the NCAA tournament. It's a given. You got the blue bloods that will always make it. It's just the watering down of college sports just angers me more and more as the years go by. On to the Dodgers. And I will try to sum this up as quickly as possible. I don't think I have time to read the entire article. Maybe I do. It's not too long. But let's see. So, like I said at the top of the hour, Mark Walter, he sold the Lakers to Josh Kushner, Bob Iger for $12.5 billion, 14 months literally, almost to the day since he took over ownership of the Lakers when he bought them from Jeannie Buss and their family for $10 billion. Why did he sell less than 2 years in? Typically, it's an asset that you hold for decades upon decades. Usually, you will that in to your family so it stays in the family. Why did he flip in 14 months? Well, long story short, it's because he took money from insurance companies in his big company, Guggenheim, and funneled that money to be able to purchase things like the Los Angeles Lakers, create a Formula One racing team, the Cadillac team, owns a part of Chelsea soccer team in the English Premier League, also owns the Los Angeles Dodgers, and we know all the gymnastics they've been performing as far as bookkeeping with all the deferred contracts they've signed. Long story short, he owns about $20 billion and his sale of the Lakers does not cover that $20 billion. He needs about $20 billion by December 31st, or he's in some deep doo-doo. And when you have the Security Exchange Commission of the federal government on your tail, not a good thing. Although, the fact, to circle back to the Lakers sale, the fact that he sold to a Kushner and to Iger, these are two people that, you got to admit, they're in good graces with the current White House administration. Even if Walters does need to go to prison, don't be surprised if it's a slap on the wrist type of sentencing. Because, again, the fact that Kushner, more than Iger, the fact that Kushner's involved, we all know Josh's brother, Jared, he's the son-in-law to one of Donald Trump's family members. Just keep that in the back of your mind. But basically, there was an article written by Andrew Ross Sorkin way back on April 9th, 2012. He, back then, even questioned, where the heck is Mark Walters coming up with this money? 14 years ago, he asked this question. The headline is, "A Costly Toy Subsidized by Others." When the numbers don't seem to add up, it's worth asking some questions. For the last 2 weeks, I've been puzzled by the announcement of a $2.15 billion deal to buy the Los Angeles Dodgers by Magic Johnson, a group of financiers. Of course, Johnson got most of the attention, but the celebrity has obscured a drumbeat of questions about the businessmen behind this headline-grabbing sale, which doubled the record for the price of an American professional sports team set by the Miami Dolphins when it was sold for $1.1 billion in 2009. Can you imagine? Those numbers were like outrageous back then. Now the Lakers sell for $12.5 billion, you know, 17 years later. The winning bid was led by Mark Walter and his firm, Guggenheim Partners, which most people in sports and frankly, even on Wall Street, know very little about. Peter Guber, the film producer behind Rain Man, as well as Stan Katzen, the former president of the Atlanta Braves, are also involved. Quick background check and some of the back of the envelope math raises an obvious red flag. How on earth did this group of individuals afford to pay $2 billion in cash? The answer is that they probably can't, at least not by themselves. Mr. Walter, along with his colleague Todd Boehly, Guggenheim's president, appear to be living out a childhood fantasy using other people's money, some of whom may not even realize it. In addition to their own cash, Mr. Walter plans to use money from Guggenheim subsidiaries that are insurance companies, some state regulated, to pay for a big chunk of his purchase of the Dodgers. Guggenheim controls Guggenheim Life, a life insurer and security benefit, which manages some $30 billion among others. Using insurance money, which is typically supposed to be invested in simple, safe assets, to buy a baseball team, the ultimate toy for the ultra-rich, seems like a lawsuit waiting to happen. Guy Sorkin nailed this 14 years ago, and people just looked the other way. Mr. Walters has been somewhat open in acknowledging that Guggenheim's companies will be tapped, but the investor group has not disclosed how much of the purchase price is coming from individuals. The transaction seems even more questionable when considering Mr. Walters' own words to the New York Times 2 weeks ago. "I don't want to realize a return on investment on buying the Dodgers. I want to have a multi-generational relationship that changes my life. Magic's life, Magic's grandchildren's lives, and all of our lives." So Sorkin asks, so let's get this straight. Mr. Walter, who has a fiduciary duty to the firm's policyholders, plans to pump their money into a baseball team, even though he says he's not seeking to realize a return on the investment. And he is seemingly widely overpaying by some $500 million more than the next highest bidder. He outbid Steve Cohen. Okay? Can you imagine that? I guess that worked out for us Met fans, right? Because now he owns the Mets. He outbid Steve Cohen, the hedge fund manager, among others, so that he can be the league designated owner of the Dodgers. Paying $1.5 billion or $1.6 billion, I can't get there. But anything after that is pure ego, said a longtime sports banker who worked for a rival bidder for the Dodgers. We've done the math. At that price, it just doesn't make any sense unless you want to be the king of Los Angeles. Let's see here. Let me just basically get to the last part here. Long story short, paying a record amount for a pro sports team may or may not turn out to be a good bet. But if rich guys are going to buy their toys, they should probably use only their own money. Again, this is dating April 9th, 2012, from Andrew Ross Sorkin, column writer for the New York Times. He called this out over 12 years ago, okay? Notice what else is happening just in this past week alone. Back on Friday, switching gears to the NBA, the Minnesota Timberwolves got sold for $4.5 billion. It wouldn't surprise me that people start doing more and more deep dives on just how these sports teams have been obtained in the past 20 years, and we might be coming across quite a bit of shady deals that otherwise have been ignored for the past 20 or so years. And going back to Walter, don't be surprised by the end of this year, he loses everything. Not just the Lakers, but the Dodgers, the Formula One racing team, Chelsea, the LA Sparks, you name it. He might be going to prison by sometime next year, after it's all said and done. So that's that. It's 5:39. Quickly on the Mets and the Yankees. Mets, you know, the past week they swept the Nationals. That's great. That's all fine and dandy. But the Nationals traded two of their key guys at the trade deadline. They have not been the same team since. They even took 2 out of 3 from the Padres, but then they wrap up the weekend losing 2 out of 3 against the Chicago White Sox. For as much as I like our new relief pitcher, Jeffrey Yan, and his antics on the mound, it'll bite you in the rear end if you give up a walk-off home run like he did the other night with the Mets losing 6-4. And I don't understand for the life of me why the fans in Chicago are just hell-bent on fighting Mets fans this whole entire weekend. It makes no sense to me. There was two really bad fights. The second one in particular, this one guy like leaped from his seat and just like flew down like about 5 rows to drop kick somebody. I don't know. I mean, can't we just all get along and just like hang out at the baseball park to watch a baseball game? But as Colin Cowherd always said over the years, be mindful of this. Notice where the fights happen. The cheaper the seats you go, the more fights happen. Do you ever see these kind of fights happening in luxury boxes? No. Because you have people that are running

was followed by a crucial series against the Red Sox. They got four against them. That will pretty much determine where things stand going into September, as far as those teams are concerned. And then they have a West Coast trip. They got three against the Angels, and then they go head down to San Diego to play against the Padres. The key series that the Yankees have going forward is the one you want to circle on the calendar is September 22nd. Of course, you know, lest we forget the second half of the Subway Series, in particular 9/11. There's going to be a game at New York. It's going to be a pretty important night. It's the 25th anniversary of 9/11. That's the reason why they switched the second portion of the Subway Series so late on the calendar. They never have it in September, but for this year they do. Going back to September 22nd, four at home against the Rays. That will, in all likelihood, determine who's going to win the AL East. If the Yankees can get themselves in position when they reach that date to overtake the Rays, you know, that's unbelievable considering that Judge has been out since, what, May? Stanton now, no surprise, he's out for the rest of the season because after rehabbing his right calf, he injures his left calf. I jokingly say all the time, it's the gift that keeps on giving from Derek Jeter, because remember, after Jeter retired from the Yankees, he became a part owner of the Marlins, and I really think to this day, it circles back to when Brian Cashman gave Jeter a hard time about his going away contract, as I like to call it, you know, his farewell contract, and Jeter had to settle for 3 years at $45 million, and I think Jeter purposely dealt Stanton to the Yankees to say, oh, you won't give me more than $15 million, but you'll turn around and pay this guy $25 million a year? Yes. Did Stanton win an MVP at one point for the National League? Yes. He's that great of a baseball player, you know, but he's obviously just a musclehead, and he's not built to be a baseball player. He's just got too much muscle on that frame, and his body cannot withstand the rigors of a 162 baseball regular season and playoffs, because the Yankees always make the playoffs. And I think that was Jeter's Trojan horse revenge, if you will, for the Yankee organization. So, it's 5:44. That's it. That's the show. What? That's the show? Yes, that's the show. So, if you hung out with me for this long, I appreciate it very much. Thank you so much for listening. If you tuned out early, that's fine. Hopefully, you come back next week. Again, just can't stress this enough. Thank you so much to our program director for allowing me to switch my time to this 5 p.m. to 6 p.m. It's drive time, so people are going home from work, listening in their cars. They're streaming it through our website. 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Eddie, hope I get to see you at some point soon, doing sound at one of the venues. Hope you also return to the station to do a show again at some point as well. Don't forget, Friday night, Helmet playing at Lark Hall. Show starts at 7 o'clock. Flat Wounds is opening. Cannot wait for that show. I'm actually going to see Helmet twice this week because I'm going to venture out of state to go catch Down in a couple days, and Helmet is opening for Down. Have not seen Down in a minute, and they are releasing a new album soon, and it's going to be their fifth full-length album for Down, so cannot wait to catch them live. It's been quite some time since I've seen them. I think the last time was
back at the Northern Light days, if I remember correctly.

0: 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I'm on Spotify, Apple Music, Amazon Music, iHeartRadio, Overcast. It's everywhere. And I appreciate it very much. It does not cost a dime. I don't charge any money. Again, can't stress this enough. The simple fact that people listen to this in the first place is beyond flattering. So I appreciate it very much. I will be on Saturday morning up at WSPN. So tune in Saturday, 11 a.m. to 1 p.m. I'll be talking about sports, and I'll be probably playing a full entire album. I think I'm going to play Pearl Jam because it's the 35th anniversary of their debut release of 10. It's this month. That's probably what I'm going to play. I'm not 100% sure. And then I will be back here a week from tonight, or a week from this afternoon. You got to get that straightened out in my head. So I'll be back here Monday at 5 o'clock. Don't forget, from 4 to 5, DJ Gabe with the Watchtower playing goth music from 4 to 5 Monday afternoons as well. So again, thank you for listening. We're going to close out the show with The Week in Trump, followed by Flat Wounds, followed by Helmet. Thanks for listening, and let me make sure this is all set up properly. I think that's all situated. All right. Thanks for listening, and have a great evening. And everyone out there, please be safe.
1: Help him with Iran, and because of his good relations. This is The Week in Trump. No jokes or commentary, just a dry, matter-of-fact list of Trump administration shenanigans this week that we would otherwise forget next week for the week ending August 22nd, 2026. The new attorney general suggested he's not supposed to be independent from the president. Trump scaled down joint exercises with South Korea because they didn't help him with Iran and because of his good relationship with North Korea. His family's crypto company received preliminary approval to operate as a bank. The Supreme Court again struck down his appeal of the E. Jean Carroll verdict. He blamed vandals for damaging the space he used for the July 4th celebration. He shouted at another female reporter. He called concerns about conditions on the USS Lincoln fake. He voted by mail after railing against mail-in voting again. Disney sued Trump's FCC over censorship of editorial content. He threatened Iran with economic D-Day. His personal assistant's obsessive private letters to him were leaked. He randomly mentioned young, beautiful girls in the White House that run up to thank him. The military is offering as an incentive to re-enlist time off to play Grand Theft Auto 6. He said, "Every time I hear our country is doing well, I say, that's too bad because they lift up interest rates. I almost like to hear bad numbers. I'm saying, I hope we have bad numbers today." The Pentagon fired the publisher and editor-in-chief of a military magazine for critical reporting. He called Tucker Carlson, Marjorie Taylor Greene, and Thomas Massie losers. He started a trade war with Canada and posted more confusing AI images.

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1: Hi, it's Tori DeVito. 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Honest conversations, like when my dad shared his experiences as an alcoholic.
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0: This is WCDB Albany, 90.9 FM, the Capital District's best. Okay, the spot's over now. Look, just cut it out, would you please? All right, damn it, don't make me come in there.
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4: Hi, this is Ozzy Osbourne. 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It's the stupidest thing. If you drink, just don't drive. Not only are you going to hurt yourself, you may hurt some other person, and you wouldn't want that on your conscience, would you?
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6: 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Today I have so much fun. Spooky music for you all today. But first, there is a cause near and dear to my cold dead heart. On November 5th, from 11:30 to 4:30 p.m. in the Campus Center Assembly Hall, the UL Albany Red Cross is having their November blood drive to feed starving vampire children. It would mean a lot to Count Dracula if you gave some blood for the children. Now, to start, we have the Misfits cover of the Monster Mash, Dead Man's Party from Oingo Boingo, and Dead Man's Dollar Chop from Specimen. Let the music begin!

heard. Dead Man's Autograph and Specimen. Up next is Human Fly from The Clans and Scary Monsters from David Bowie. After that is going to be Skulls from The Misfits again, Black Magic from TSOL, and Living in Darkness from Ancient Orange.

Welcome back. We will be getting heavier with these next few songs to finish out the hour. Up next is Crazy in Blood from Pigs, Pigs, Pigs, Pigs, Pigs, Pigs, Pigs. Then is Lobotomizer from Miracle Blood. Finally is Nightblood from the Melvins. I hope you enjoy. Ah!

I am your host, Count Dracula. This is Count Dracula Broadcasting. Up next, we have some music from the Prince of Darkness, who inspired so many and tragically he passed away earlier this year. Up next, we have Black Sabbath, from Black Sabbath of their album Black Sabbath, all self-titled, followed by Mr. Crowley, from Ozzy Osbourne's solo

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That is all of the music I have prepared for today. Be sure you stay tuned after this for Bill Goss and his ghoulies. Before I go, I would just like to say hello to my mummy who is listening. I hope you have a safe evening, because if something were to happen to you, I could not suck your blood.

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Thank you for listening to 90.9 FM WCDB Albany. 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

evening. Welcome back to The Wired here on WCDB Albany 90.9 FM. I'm your host, DJ Lane, coming at you live from the depths of the net. Doing a lot of jungle tonight, some nice early atmospheric drum and bass. A lot of this stuff is from the 90s. It's basically all throughout. There's not really a single song here from over the year 2000. Earliest being 1991, oldest technically being 2021, but that was because it's a PFM track that the label found the test pressing for in the basement of their archives. It was probably from the year 1994, they think, but they released it for everyone in 2021. The quality is pretty atrocious on it, so I had to do some mixing magic to make it sound at least half listenable for the radio, but it's there. So right now you're listening to Soul Beat Runna by Boomerang off of the album Balance of the Force. I can tell you confidently this is one of the best and most consistent albums I've ever heard in jungle. Most jungle releases are usually put out as singles or A and B side records. They're very rarely put into wholehearted compositions and albums like this. So to find an album in the jungle genre that has front to back like 6-7 tracks and it's just absolute peak, it's very rare. So this album gets its dues. It has a lot of high remarks, a lot of high ratings, and if you like what you're hearing right now, I highly suggest you go check out the rest of the album. Really good stuff. It came out in 1997. We got another album similar to it coming on later tonight. That's going to be the Black Secret Technology by a guy called Gerald. I handpicked like 3 or 4, maybe 5 tracks off of that album. There was too much good stuff to pick from. The mixing composition is very shoddy, but it's intentional, and it makes it a little hard to transition into it with other stuff in the scene that's much more cleaner and atmospheric, has more reverb. It's very crunchy. There's a lot of distortion in it. It sounds almost like it's a warped track, but it's really, really good, and it sounds amazing. It aged like fine wine, I would say. It's just going to be really different compared to the rest of the stuff in the show tonight. Also got a lot of back-to-back legends that are nothing new to the scene. You know, if you know jungle, you know these guys. We've got Pache, Blue Marten, Future Bound, Big Bud, PFM, like I said earlier. Blue Marten is probably one of the biggest drum and bass acts of all time. This is one of the few jungle sets that I've done where I haven't actually included any LTJ Bookham, although Bookham should definitely get his dues as well. And, you know, all the work he did with Good Looking Records back in the 90s, some amazing stuff there. So if you are unfamiliar with the genre and you really like what you're hearing tonight, I would say, yeah, go check out Balance of the Force by Boomerang. Go check out Black Secret Technology by a guy called Gerald. And go look into the discography compilations of Good Looking Records. That was LTJ Bookham's label, and a lot of the greatest jungle tracks of all time were released on that label through him. He's a prodigy. So, yeah, I hope you like what you're hearing, and if you do, I hope you stay tuned. Otherwise, enjoy.

So if you're a jungle head like myself and any of the sounds in this track sound familiar to you, that's probably because this is actually a Fotech song, believe it or not. This is called Mind Games by System X, and System X is just an alias for Fotech. I believe it's a collaboration with another producer, but I'm not 100% sure. But yeah, a lot of the sounds that you hear, the drum rolls, the stabs, that was used in Form and Function, as well as Rings Around Saturn, I believe. He has a couple of iconic samples, and if you know Fotech, you'll recognize them pretty quickly. So, yeah, I just thought I'd point that out for you.

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2: 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Sorry. Welcome back, y'all. It's another weekly installment of the Backwoods. You just heard DJ Alex with the Cranberries just then. It was a great song. Love the Cranberries. I actually just bought I bought one of their CDs this weekend, To the Faithfully Departed, I think that's what it is. It's probably bad that I don't remember the exact name, but I don't know. Good album, essentially. I love the Cranberries. Great band. Welcome back. That was kind of a little ramble. I'm Moose. This is the Backwoods. You're tuned in for the next 2 hours to some lovely, lovely music. I got you guys today some math rock, post rock, slow core type of stuff. Honestly, it's just a long week. It's been a slow week too. You know, we just can't coming off break right now, and we're going right into midterms. So, you know, trial by fire maybe. I don't know. Really looking forward to that. I hope you guys are too. But because of that, I kind of wanted to put out some more like relaxed stuff. So the music today is a bit quieter. Well, not necessarily quieter, but a bit more relaxed, chill, you know. We got some A Picture of Her on Wed Sailor, The Photographic, September Malevolence, Tristezza, Ariel M, Box Set TV, Saxon Shore, Monopot, Flooding, Pearl, Hold Music. If any of that stuff sounds interesting to you, stay tuned. We're just the place for you. I got an event to shout out real quick, and that is this Saturday at No Fun in Troy. We're going to see Sophie's Body, Senior Living, Pink Lady, and Arrow Through Me. All at No Fun. It should be a pretty fun show. I'm hoping to go to that. We were going to have Sophie's Body in for an in-studio, but it looks like that may not be happening. But either way, all love to them. Great, great band. Looking forward to hearing them live. Yeah, you know, just a lot of fun things happening right now. I just did a midterm. That went pretty good, actually. I was kind of nervous about it. Did Chinese politics, you know. Fun stuff. But I think I did well, hopefully, you know. Looking forward to getting the rest of these done so I can get on with the rest of my stuff. But yeah, if you're out there getting ready to do midterms, I, you know, hope it goes well. And yeah, I don't really got much else to say other than just, you know, I hope you guys had a good break. What did I do? I went back home, you know, relaxed, saw some sights, you know, walked around, did some shopping, you know, saw family. We made an apple crisp. We picked some apples and we carved a pumpkin. You know, pretty fall stuff, but fun stuff in the fall, you know. Some of the fun fall events. So, yeah. But without much further ado, I'm going to get you guys into the music. I got, and this first song is called Pinball Machines for Sale by A Picture of Her, one of my favorite math rock bands, off their album Unavailable. Great Japanese math rock band. If you haven't heard of them, definitely would recommend checking them out. They're awesome. They're an awesome time. So, yeah, this is A Pinball Machine for Sale. So, let you guys get back to that. I'll be back in a bit. Sit back, relax, enjoy. Take care, y'all. Mm-hmm.

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3: Hello, this is DJ Shoebill. Sorry about, it's about 10 minutes late. Locked out, anonymous benefactor let me in, thankfully. But pretty chill set, usual. Grateful Dead, some Ween, some 70s, of course. There's a song from 2017 on here, which is a fairly uncommon occurrence, so mixing it up a little bit. As for WCDB Albany, that. And as for events, No Fun presents the Regal Selects album release party with special guests. Animal Everywhere It's Piss, Animal It's Everywhere Piss, Animal Everywhere, yeah, some combination of those four words. But that will be happening on September 19th, 2026 at 7 p.m. $10 advance, $15 at door. Features a WCDB DJ plus alum. So, very good event. Good to be aware of that. But to start off, I'm thinking we'll do Nightlife by Thin Lizzy.

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Well, I've seen bad and I've seen worse.

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2: 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You guys just heard It's Like the First Time by Tram off their album The Anderson Tapes. Hope you guys have been enjoying. You guys have been sitting through about an hour and a little bit and some change of music. Thank you all for tuning in so far. This has been The Backwoods. I'm your host, Moose, if you're not familiar. Just been playing some post-rock, kind of math rock, slow core type stuff today. Some very slow, kind of relaxing music as, you know, we enter midterms week. You know, whether you guys are out there studying, whether you guys are out there just relaxing, or whether you guys are just, you know, taking it easy for today, or, you know, trying to. I hope this has been some nice, relaxing music for you all. Thank you all for tuning in. I already said that. I don't really got a whole lot to say today other than just, you know, I hope you guys have been enjoying. If you guys have listened to anything, or if you guys have heard anything that you particularly liked, you can find the songs I put on at WCDBFM.com, where you can find my profile. You'll find me under the DJs and Rock tab, in which you can find the DJ Moose, who's me. You can see all the music I played so far. I don't really got a whole lot to say besides that. Just want to say thank you all for tuning in. Coming up, we got I Want to Go There With You by Flooding, off their debut album, Flooding. I found this band actually pretty recently. I listened to them just before leaving for break. They're honestly a really awesome band. I think DJ D. James, who's on after me, probably really like them. They're kind of a slow core-y post-rock band, but they got a real nice, like, I guess just sound to them, you know. Afterwards, we got Pearl, Hold Music, Nap Attack, Early Day Miners, Queen of Core, Six Part Seven, Punxsutawney. You guys can all follow those. I follow along with those at WCDBFM.com. But before I get you guys onto the rest, I do have an event to shout out, that being the Pink Lady, Sophie's Body, Senior Living, and Air Through Me show this Saturday at No Fun in Troy, featuring the bands I just said. Should be a good time. Hoping to be there. Hoping to go. I'll let you guys get back to it. I'll pop back in before the show's over. But besides that, enjoy your week, y'all. And take care. Continue to sit back, relax. I don't know. I keep saying sit back, relax. I need to think of some new adjectives, you know? I don't know. I'm just, you know, I come here, I put on my music, I sit in this chair, and I get real comfortable, and I, you know, just listen to the music, get into the vibes, you know. I hope you guys can do the same. So, But without much further ado, I want to go there with you by Flooding. Enjoy, y'all, and bye.

Hello, hello, hello, Albany. Welcome back. 90.9 WCDB Albany. WCDB Albany. Hi, it's Moose. You guys just heard Green Hills, one of Punxsutawney's newest song off their EP split with, what's the band? Hold on. Oh, with their EP split with the band Skimp. Great song, great EP. I wouldn't say the name of the EP because it swears, so, but you thought this crap was fun? That's it. Except, you know, you guys can put the pieces together there. Yeah, though, this is about the end of my show. Thank you all for tuning in. Once again, if you guys enjoyed any of the songs specifically, feel free to check on the website, wcdbfm.com, where if you go to the DJ tab, under that you can find Rock. You go to Rock, and then after that you find Moose. Check out my show from today. You can see all my shows all the way back to my first one, November 2023, the 30th. Almost coming up on a 2-year anniversary here. It's kind of crazy. Still got about a month, but, you know, still, it's coming. It's coming soon. Yeah, though, that's about all I have to play today. After this is going to be DJ D. James coming on with his Waves Mistaken for Signals. And after that will be DJ Mariposa with the Terrarium. So, yeah, stay tuned. We got a lot of good music going on for the rest of the night. Later in the night, we also do have DJ Less Than 3, and then also Blue. So, yeah. I don't really know who else will be playing today. I know that some people have canceled their shows, but I know those four would be playing. So, anyways, though, without much further ado, I'm going to be playing this song by Gary Newman, M.E., off his album The Pleasure Principle. I was originally planning on playing this song, but I was walking around Portland, Maine this weekend for break, and we have a venue called The State, the Maine State Theater, and on the sign, like, they'll like put like what band's playing, and it was Gary Newman, so I thought of this, so, you know. And then I made the set that night, so I was just like, oh well, that's in my head. So yeah, though, without much further ado, I'm gonna let you guys get going. Have a good rest of your week. Take care, y'all. Yeah, stick around if you enjoyed some of the music I played. DJ D. James plays a lot of the same stuff. His music's great, and I would highly endorse him if you're interested in what I played. You know, but besides that, I hope you guys have a good day. I'm kind of dragging this out a little because I want it to go right to the end. I still got, I think, about a minute before. Well, now it's coming about up. So yeah, I'm gonna let you guys go now. Thank you. Love you, Mom. Love you, Dad. Thank you all for tuning in. So, see y'all. And bye.

The Menace's Attic. 6 decades of rock and roll by theme. 6 decades is a long time. It's almost as long as a Grateful Dead show.

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0: Oh, did see you now, didn't you?
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2: 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I'm your host, DJ Lane, coming at you live from the depths of the net. This is a monumental week in the history of electronic music, as Boards of Canada has returned from the grave after 12 years of complete radio silence. We all thought that it was just another marketing ploy by Warp for a re-release of one of their old albums or maybe a remaster, but no, they're back. They posted on YouTube, Instagram, Twitter. They posted a music video. They sent out VHS tapes to people with footage on them, and everyone freaked out, and rightfully so. You know, when I saw that on Monday, I was like, no way. No way is this happening. You know, I have been listening to them since Tomorrow's Harvest dropped, and that was, what, 2013, 2014? That was when I first was introduced to Boards of Canada, and I never thought I'd see them again. I don't think anyone did, because they're not like Aphex Twin or Autechre or Uzik or any of the other IDM like legends. They're the most mysterious, they're the most radio silent, you know, like I don't think that anyone expected to hear from them. I thought that Tomorrow's Harvest would be the last album that they ever put out, and I accepted that. I think a lot of people accepted that and came to terms with it, but now they're back, and I think it's kind of a sign of how bad things have gotten in the world that Boards of Canada has returned. Not to say that it's a bad thing that Boards of Canada is back, but it's like that when we needed them most moment, because there is so much stuff going on in the world, so much stuff that they spoke about in their music through symbolism and imagery. You know, they're very heavy on the occult and politics and war. So if you're a familiar fan of Boards of Canada, you already know all that stuff. So it almost feels as if they're coming back to say, I told you so. So I'm very much looking forward to what this album has to say about the current state of the world and what they're going to do. It's very clear there's a very huge audience for them now. They've gotten extremely famous in the Web 2.0 twilight hours here. A lot of people have become acclimated to their music. They have gotten a much wider reach now through the internet and internet culture. Most people are very familiar with them now, much more so than when I was listening to them in high school, and no one knew who Boards of Canada was, or even Aphex Twin. You know, a lot of people didn't know Aphex Twin back in the day, surprisingly. But, you know, post-COVID, a lot of these artists have gotten much more popular as more people get exposed to electronic music and more niche subcultures of music and internet culture in general. So it's really awesome to see so much hype for them. I mean, this video already has 350,000 views. It's been out for 3 days, you know, so I'm so excited. I want to dedicate this entire set to them. So I'm going to be playing nothing but Boards of Canada tracks. I'm going to be starting off with the track that they aired. It's called Tape 05. Highly suggest you go look at the music video. It'll make you tear up because it's, again, it's like paying homage to everything that made them who they are. And I really enjoyed it. I really appreciated it. You know, they do a callback to all the stuff from the 90s, you know, the future optimism of the 90s, the futurism there, the Branch Davidians, the war between the FBI and Satanism. A lot of the stuff that they, you know, pointed to in GeoGaddy was what they put into this music video. So I'm really looking forward to this to see, again, like what they do with it and if they do anything at all. I'll be very upset if all they do is this one song and then they go back to radio silence for an eternity. But yeah, like this is huge. So I'm really happy that you're here with me to experience this. So without further ado, here's Tape 05 And the rest of the set after this is just going to be more Boards of Canada stuff. A lot of throwbacks, some unreleased tracks, recordings from their live sets way back in the day before they, you know, like the tape, the Tomorrow's Harvest tape, stuff like that. So, yeah, a lot of stuff to look forward to. But I hope you enjoy this and stay tuned. You're listening to The Wired on WCDB Albany. Check it out.

that the show is over and we have jointly exercised our constitutional rights, we would like to leave you with one very important thought. Sometime in the future, you may have the opportunity to serve as a juror in a censorship case or a so-called obscenity case. It would be wise to remember that the same people who would stop you from listening to Boards of Canada may be back next year to complain about a book or even a TV program. If you could be told what you can see or read, then it follows that you can be told what to say or think. Defend your constitutionally protected rights. No one else will do it for you. Thank you.

0: Hi, it's Tori DeVito. In every family, small conversations can make a big impact. I grew up on tour with my parents. Kind of different, but we bonded over music just like other families do over sports, camping, or other interests. And we talked. Little everyday conversations from silly to serious that built a foundation over time. Honest conversations, like when my dad shared his experiences as an alcoholic.
1: Your honesty about that part of your life gave me a sense of integrity that I...
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3: Hi, I'd like to report a bear hug.
2: Uh-huh, okay.
3: Well, we were building a bonfire, and I saw some, like, dry brush and leaves around, so, you know, I said to move the bonfire somewhere else, and out of nowhere, Smokey Bear shows up and hugs me.
2: So you noticed some wildfire hazards and moved your bonfire to a safer location.
3: Yeah.
2: Yeah, that's Smokey, all right. He likes when people help prevent wildfires. It hits him close to home. Not everybody gets the hug, my friend. So that's pretty special to get a hug from Smokey Bear.
3: So it was him. Hey, guys, I told you it was Smokey.
2: Okay, well, congratulations, my friend. And thanks for calling. There are many ways to prevent a wildfire. Learn how you can do your part at SmokeyBear.com.
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6: This is DJ Niccolo. You're listening to WCDB Albany. Welcome back to campus, everybody. I know it's, you know, a little halfway into the week, but again, welcome back. Before we get into the music for the hour, I want to tell you about an event coming up on August 29th, which is, by the way, my birthday. Spain is coming to No Fun alongside Rabid Children and Stroma, presented by Superdark. It's going to be an evening of heavy psych / alternative. If that sounds like something you're interested in, might be worth checking out. Again, that's at No Fun, August 29th. Without further ado, let's get into the music.

0: so glad we left that stupid party.
1: No joke.
0: Hey, baby, are you an overdue library book? Because you got fine written all over you.
1: Ugh, barf. What about that girl with the hoop earrings?
2: Ridiculous. When she was dancing...
1: Megan, look out! Look out!
3: Oh my God, Becky. Becky, are you okay? My arm. I think it's broken.
2: Can you bend it?
3: It's already bent. In the wrong direction.
2: I can't believe this. I'm so sorry. I only had a few drinks. I was just buzzed.
1: Really? Just buzzed?
2: Yeah, I swear.
1: Well, in that case, my arm is fine. Ah, that's better.
2: You're really okay? You're serious, Becky?
1: No, genius. I'm not serious.
2: Ow! My arm, it hurts.
4: 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Maybe we should stop acting like it's no big deal. 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

0: New Albany. It's good to have you guys back. I hope you have a good rest of your week. Goodbye, everybody.
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2: 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The Capital District's best. Okay, the spot's over now. Look, just cut it out, would you please? All right, damn it. Don't make me come in there.
3: Your only
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0: death, fate, or some mysterious force can put the finger on you or me for no good reason at all.
1: All right, you're listening to WCDB Albany with DJ Gay Dog, and I got Noir in the studio with me. You guys want to introduce yourselves? Anyone first?
2: What is up? I'm Mike. I'm the drummer of Noir.
3: I'm Jeff. I play guitar.
4: I'm Ben. I sing.
5: What up? It's Gary. I play bass and guitar.
6: And I'm Lath. I play bass.
1: All right.
5: New bass.
1: New bass.
2: Yeah, new member.
1: You guys just dropped your demo, like, started...
7: A week ago.
1: What do you guys... Anything you guys want to say about, like, how you guys put that together? How the songwriting process went?
2: Well, it all kind of started with me and him when we were, like, 15 years old, playing guitar and stuff like that. And then, in school, there used to be, like, this guitar tech thing, and Garrett was in it. And that's how I used to, like, skip class to go hang out with them and play guitar. And he got a drum set, started learning, and then Garrett got in the band.
5: Yeah, I kind of became friends with Jeff in science class, and he was just like, yo, do you want to be in a band? And I was like, what? He's like, sure. And it wasn't really even like a serious band. We just played instruments in a bedroom, and it kind of just evolved from that to where we're at now. It's pretty surreal.
4: And then they met me at a Missing Link show at the Fuse Box. And then Garrett DM'd me on Instagram and was like, yo, do you want to do vocals for our band? And I said, sure. They said they had some prior members. It didn't quite work out. I joined the band. And then we kind of had some stuff we didn't like so much. And then we got to where we are now. And we have 4 songs on our demo. Doing pretty good, and we added a new member, Lath, and he's on bass. Songwriting, I mean, kind of Jeff and Garrett write the riffs.
2: Yeah, it usually starts with me and Garrett making something at home or at practice. Some of the good songs come out at practice just improv-ing, but then, you know, Michael gets the drums down, and then Ben cooks.
4: Yeah.
1: How do you do, like, the lyrics for the song so far? Like any process behind it, or are you just... You just cook.
5: Somebody heard Ben.
4: Yeah, I mean, it's kind of just about, like, life, I guess. Pointless existence is kind of about not really being satisfied with the current, you know, social climate of the world. There's not really much that's, like, positive in the media. So that's where that came from. Yeah, I guess a lot of it just comes from my internal thoughts and feelings about different things.
1: All right. Now, what was I going to say? You've got your second show coming up? Third?
4: Second.
1: With the last show, how do you guys feel like that went? The one at Wizard Burger?
2: Oh, it was sick. Dude.
5: Insane.
2: I loved it.
1: I was at that one, and the energy you guys brought was amazing.
4: Yeah, it was super fun.
5: I think it exceeded each of our expectations.
2: Yeah. It was surreal, dude. Yeah. Seriously.
1: Yeah. Anything you're looking forward to with this next show coming up? The one on Sunday?
2: Just going hard.
4: That's the only
2: goal. Get everyone moshing.
1: I've been telling everybody I know about this. I know a couple people from, Syracuse, or, like, from Syracuse, go to school here.
4: Uh-huh. Yeah.
1: Never seen that show, so I told them to pull up.
4: Oh, awesome.
2: Thank
4: That's
2: you.
4: Good.
1: Yeah. I can play a couple of the songs. You guys sent me songs from, Ben, Garrett, and Jeff that you guys felt were, like, inspirational to you?
4: Yeah.
1: I'm going to play out a couple of those first and then get back into talking for a bit. So let's see what I got.
2: Sick.
1: Let me find... I didn't sort this thing at all. Hold on. This one's Neo Soul off of Wolves of the Fin by After the Burial. This one's, I think, Ben's, right?
4: Yep.
1: All right, sick. I'm going to play a couple of your picks.

0: All right, I'm back. Still here with Noir. Last couple songs were, I forgot what those were. Hold on. Smokulator by The Acacia Strain, Sleepwalking with the Knife by Dead Bar Drowning, Given to Dreams by Fear Before the March of Flames, and Neo Soul by After the Barrel. And I think all those were songs that Ben had sent to me.
1: Yep.
0: I asked you guys for, like, songs that you felt like you were inspired by or just, like, favorite songs. Obviously, you have anything you want to say about them, or other than that they're dope?
2: They're dope. The Acacia Strain's a nice Albany band. Nice to, you know, pay respect to the legends.
0: Yeah.
2: Deadwater Drowning's super low-key. Like, I think they have, like, 1,000 or 2,000 listeners on Spotify or something. They're super dope. Kind of, like, mathy, grindy. Fear Before the March of Flames. Emo Core Legends.
1: Yeah.
2: After the Soul, or After the Burial. Neo Soul. That's like middle school jams. So that's why I put that one
0: in. Yeah. You're talking about Acacia Strain being like, you know, Albany based. What do you guys think of like the Albany hardcore scene right now? Like, anything that you guys want to say?
3: I'm loving it right now, dude. The shows have been sick. Like the last couple months, I'm excited for the show on Sunday. Shout out Evil Mind, Self-Inflicted, Cold Kiss.
2: We have a show this Sunday with Halobite, Cinnamon, Evil Mind, Noir. All sick bands. You got to check them out. Evil Mind just put out their demo. It's super cool. Our friends Self-Inflicted are going to be playing with a band called Torture. I think, what is that, next month? Or maybe
3: April? March 27th.
2: March 27th. That's going to be a sick show. Horse Grave. Horse Grave is honestly, like, the best band in Albany.
0: Yeah. Right now.
2: They're freaking sick.
0: I'd come on here sometime. Yeah.
2: With
0: I
2: DJ.
0: Love those guys. Yeah.
4: Self-Inflicted is evil.
2: Yeah, Self-Inflicted is playing their first show with Torture and Horse Grave and Torn Out. Yeah, it's just sick bands. Like, I've never seen in the past couple of years like this many people going to shows. It's like so many people going to shows. It's consistent. It's awesome.
4: There's a lot of awesome things popping up. I think it's a lot. I like the chaos of it.
0: Yeah. I mean, you guys mentioned a couple. What are your, like, favorite bands around here right now?
3: Definitely Evil Mind, Cold Kiss. Like, just a lot of the moshy bands. Like,
0: yeah,
3: those are my favorite for sure.
2: I like Invoke Thy Wrath, Horse Grave, Self-Inflicted. We had like a little secret show with Self-Inflicted, and I think the band was called Snuff Revolver. They were really cool.
3: It was like members of Coquette.
2: Yeah, it was members of Coquette.
0: Oh, dope.
2: That was super fun. Yeah,
4: I was definitely sleeping on Spirit Killer for sure.
2: Oh yeah,
4: I love Spirit Killer.
0: Yeah, I'm hyped for the new album. I'm gonna be playing song from them off that new album, Hasn't Been Heard Yet, in a bit later on.
1: Oh,
2: that's awesome.
1: Oh, we get to be the first people.
3: Yeah, they're making videos, like promo videos.
0: Yeah.
4: And another band that isn't really around anymore, but I haven't like met a lot of people who like know them, is Surrounded by Teeth. I think they're honestly a big inspiration for me. They really capture like a crazy thing of like chaos that you know, seeing a lot of other things around here.
1: Yeah, honestly, I really the two bands, I think, well, I won't narrow it down to two bands. I'll probably mention a few, but I really like Bad Impressions, although I'm not sure. I know they're on like hiatus right now. I'm not sure if they're going to continue.
0: I think they're coming back in like April or something, but I don't know.
1: Okay, sick. I'll be at that show.
0: I don't know.
1: I love Bad Impressions. Take Steps is a newer one.
4: Take Steps
1: is so good.
0: That demo.
2: Take Steps.
0: I think that demo is like most thing I listen to.
1: Yeah. They played Title Fight their first show, which was sick. I was actually their first stage dive ever. I was hyped about that. Stutter. I'm not sure what Stutter's doing right now. I don't know if they're on hiatus or if they're not a thing anymore, but I listened to their demo a lot, and Coquette's two little like EPs were pretty sick.
2: Their CDs.
1: Yeah. But I would love to see another Stutter show. I'm not sure though, because I know Skunk is in Blouse, so I'm not sure if they're doing Stutter anymore.
0: Yeah, that Blouse show was crazy.
2: That Blouse show was awesome. Yeah, we got asked to play that show. We almost
0: oh really?
3: That. Yeah, that was supposed to be our first dope show, but it was like back to back days, so we couldn't.
0: Yeah. Yeah.
3: Do that. It's kind of stupid to have two Albany bands back to back.
0: Yeah. No, it's always dope to see like different kinds of hardcore in Albany or whatever.
2: Yeah.
0: Because I feel like not a whole lot of like anything emo adjacent really, besides like Coquette kind of, yeah. Spirit Killer maybe a little bit, yeah, but you know,
4: there's a little something for everyone.
0: Yeah. Versus Self is coming for,
2: yeah,
3: that's gonna be so dope.
0: Well, my friends almost went, like, was gonna go drive to No Fun tonight to grab like pre-order tickets.
1: Oh, really?
0: But I don't think that's gonna be like necessary.
1: I feel like that could sell out.
0: I think it's gonna sell out. Yeah. I just don't know if it's gonna sell out before Doors.
5: I'd love to see them.
0: That's gonna be dope.
2: Like, how do we have so many awesome bands?
6: I was talking with Zach. It's that doing the pre-sale tonight. You don't have to pay the Eventbrite fees, and they have paper tickets at the bar.
0: Yeah, Eventbrite. That's kind of worth dodging.
6: I think he might be there right now. Do you want me to text him? Because like all that money, $20.
3: Yeah, sure. Tomorrow then.
2: But maybe there's tickets tonight at No Fun. That's cheaper. That's so, guys. Maybe
0: it's No Eventbrite, which is
2: maybe
4: the old school.
3: Yeah, Versus Cell is definitely one of the best bands I've seen live. Like they capture everything they got on all their records. It sounds literally like identical. Like headphones on.
5: I haven't caught them live yet. Are they like do people mosh for them?
3: Yeah, it was dope.
4: It's more pushy, but
0: it's way more pushy.
4: Energy's still there.
3: Just like the live music aspect of it, it's amazing.
0: Yeah,
3: they're so cool to see live.
0: Nice. I caught them up in Toronto for New Friends Fest, and they were maybe one of the best bands. And I wasn't even like super into them beforehand, but like that their show sold me.
3: Yeah, their stage dives. Great, I got the mic for it.
4: Great sing alongs.
0: Yeah.
5: Oh, I love a good sing along.
0: I got to learn all the words before they come here. Yeah. Any bands that you guys would like love to see come here?
2: They're kind of coming here, to be honest.
0: They kind of are.
2: But let me think. I want. So, what was it? Yesterday or today? I saw the Tony Danza Tap Dance Extravaganza might be reforming. If they somehow came to Albany or Troy, that would be awesome.
5: That would be sick.
2: Who would you want to see? We want to see Sanction.
3: Oh yeah, Sanction's got to come back.
2: Vane is not going to reform and come to Albany, but that would be awesome.
3: Yeah, that would be dope. And Living Weapon would be dope to have come to Albany.
2: I want Dying Breed to
4: reunion.
2: Do a reunion show.
5: Canderia. Get Canderia out here.
2: Sick.
0: That'd be real old school.
2: Our producer Tyler Krupski from Pacemaker Audio, he really likes Canderia, and he put me onto them.
5: Canderia was the first hardcore band I ever heard, actually.
1: Really? That's
5: my dad was like super into them.
3: Yeah, they were definitely one of the first I heard too.
4: My welding teacher put me onto them, along with many
3: other.
5: Shout out Josh, dude, everybody who was around in like the 90s and like the Hudson Valley scene like loves Canderia.
0: They're sick though.
3: Well deserved.
0: Yeah, you know, you read all the stuff about them like coming up all the time to play gigs here.
5: Defeater should come up. Defeater would be sick.
3: That would be cool.
5: They're on tour right now. I just snagged tickets for the Connecticut date.
0: Yeah.
5: With Comeback Kid.
2: I want Full Blown Chaos to come to Albany.
5: That would be sick.
2: Yeah.
4: Recon reunion.
2: Recon needs to come to Albany or back to Albany.
0: I'm going to get back into a bit of music, I think. These ones were a couple picks from Jeff. Let me see. This one's going to be... Like I said, Silent Death Crowded Lives, and I hope y'all like it.

0: That was Waking the Gods by Dying My Will off of their split with Piecemeal. Before that, title track off of Error Zone by Vain FM, Internet Thug by Back of the Neck, and Maybe The Earth is Flat by On Broken Wings, and Seven Angels, Seven Plagues' song Silent Death's Crowded Lives. I think those were all picks from you, Jeff, right?
1: Yep.
0: Anything you want to say about any of those besides that they're sick?
1: Definitely my favorite bands, bro. Dying My Will, best Connecticut band of all time. Shout out Josh from BOCES for putting me on. Just those bands, honestly, like On Broken Wings, Seven Angels, like that's what helps me write a lot of music. Like, take a lot of stuff from them, definitely. Definitely a lot of Vain, straight up.
0: Yeah, yeah.
1: Definitely ripped a lot of stuff from them.
2: We saw On Broken Wings at Tune Low, Die Slow in what? December?
1: December,
0: and they were sick.
2: It was awesome.
1: One of the best sets I'll ever see in my life, bro. It was insane.
2: A lot of energy in their live performances. The pit was crazy. Yeah.
0: Yeah. I mean, on that topic, like, I know I was going to say something else. What are, like, the best sets you've seen that you guys think besides...
1: When we seen Shattered Realm, bro. Yeah. That was legendary.
2: So, me and Jeff went to New Jersey to see... We went for Shattered Realm and Year Spent Cold. And those two bands are just... Very moshy, New Jersey, hardcore, deathcore bands.
1: Dude, shout out to like these youngins that opened up too, bro. Human Blister, they were like Human 14 Blister. Years old, bro.
2: They were really
1: like a
2: good.
1: Huge stage.
0: That's crazy.
2: Yeah, I that was the first show I've seen like tables get thrown.
1: There was like eighth graders in the pit.
0: That's
1: bro.
0: Wild.
2: It was a mix of eighth graders and scary people.
1: Yeah.

0: Tourniquet's final show was phenomenal.
1: Yeah, that was pretty dope. Yeah,
2: because you guys showcase. Where was that?
1: A Fear Showcase.
0: Dodging Instruments.
1: Yeah, that was crazy. Dude, bassists cried after their set. It was legendary, bro.
3: I need to make out to like an Afira showcase.
2: Yeah,
1: it was so sick.
2: They have the clap for it. I mean, they get so many people to go to that.
1: We literally, me and Garrett went, and we were there for like 12 hours, no food, bro. We were warriors.
2: That's funny.
0: With just $50 in my pocket.
1: Yeah, I just bought shirts, and then I didn't have enough money for food.
4: That's crazy.
2: Yeah. What else? Missing Link when they came to Albany. That was super hectic.
1: Yeah, that's like the
2: Missing Link
1: show.
2: Balmora. That's where. Where I met these guys. What else?
1: What about you, Lick? What's like your favorite show?
4: My favorite show I've ever been to is honestly Half Heart. Best show I've ever been to. They packed like 3,000 people in there.
0: I saw that, yeah.
4: And like 200 or 300 people got on the stage at the end.
1: There we go.
4: And was the bassist stood up on his cab and like jumped onto the crowd, and everybody ended up like they tried to stay away from the drum set, and then at the end they just collapsed over the drum set. It was pretty sick.
3: That's great.
4: Like you could stage dive and still be on the stage. It was sick.
1: That's pretty cool. I love like seeing videos like that where it's just like everyone's on the stage.
3: Again, kind of still off topic. Anywhere you guys like really would want to play or like. Any bills you would be
1: definitely
3: on?
1: Connecticut. Mm-hmm. Connecticut scene's fire. New Jersey's fire. We got some homies from New Jersey.
5: If St. Vitus ever opens back up, the Crunch House.
1: Yeah, that's Connecticut.
5: What else?
0: The Hoff.
4: I'd love to play at the Silver Street Event Center.
5: Silver Street Event Center in Syracuse.
1: Yeah, that'd be dope.
0: Reason and Ruckus.
5: Reason and Ruckus in Poughkeepsie
4: with Crush Your Soul.
5: I want to play
4: perfect.
5: Albany Empire Live or Empire Underground. We still gotta.
4: Yeah,
5: make our way there eventually.
0: FYA.
3: Legendary. That's the dream.
1: Yeah. FYA would be so sick.
0: That's a
4: Tune Low, like, Die Slow next
1: metal,
4: year.
1: Yeah. New England Metal and Hardcore would be sick to play. Tune Low would be sick next year, too.
5: That's the main one.
2: Tune Low, Die Slow.
3: You could get on
5: Vince,
3: that, but...
5: Vince, please.
1: Yeah, bro, if you're listening, we're ready.
0: Holy, that'd be awesome.
5: Bad Impressions, they played that, and they opened, and that was awesome.
3: That was dope.
5: Yeah.
3: Their set was great.
5: Yeah.
1: Unfortunately, missed that one. It was kind of disappointing.
3: Yeah.
4: It was really good.
5: Yeah.
4: Shout out Invoke Thy Wrath, though.
5: Yeah,
4: they opened the first day, I believe.
3: They were crazy.
4: I saw their vocalist in Walmart today.
5: Nice. He's a good guy.
3: Did you say hi?
4: No, I didn't say hi. I just walked
1: past. Every time I'm in the pit with that dude, he hits me so hard, bro.
4: He's scary. I leave the pit.
5: Yeah. He's a nice guy, though.
4: Yeah. He's pretty cool. Preacher.
3: Yeah, I mean, who do you guys want to share like a bill though? Like
1: dream bill. Everyone say a band.
4: Bayway, New Jersey. Dude, Bayway, New Jersey. But if we play with Bayway, New Jersey, we have to do a Limp Bizkit cover.
1: Work.
3: Yeah.
1: I'd love to play with Sanction. That'd be pretty dope. Sanction.
3: I mean, you got their sweatshirt on right now.
1: Yeah, I'm wearing a Sanction 631. Banger.
5: Hmm.
1: Well, it's like some old bands, bro.
5: I want to play a show with, like, I want Burn to do a reunion show and Tyler to play.
1: Yeah, Tyler, Pacemaker Audio, bassist.
5: Because he was in Burn. So that would be a band I would want to play with.
1: They don't really, like, fit with us, but it would just be dope.
5: Yeah, it would be
1: like,
5: cool.
1: Just to sit, you know.
0: I'd want to play with some, like, Twin Cities, like, scene bands. Like, there's a whole... straight edge movement out there, like All of God's Children.
3: Yeah,
5: All of God's Children is sick.
0: Love them. Seraph.
3: Yeah, that the Seraph demo that dropped, like, heard that, immediately sent it to Devin because I knew that that's like his type of music. 100%. It's like, it's so good.
1: Yeah, there's also some kids from California, you know, like Death of James Dean.
3: Yeah,
1: like that scene, like Kiowa. Those are pretty dope.
3: I kind of know the drummer in Kiowa, actually.
1: Really? Oh, that's cool. He's a really good drummer, too.
3: We used to talk online, but, don't talk so much anymore, because, like, he's everything.
1: Famous.
3: Yeah, he's famous now. He made it.
5: Yeah.
4: Dude, Kiowa's
1: he's
4: dope.
1: Sipping.
3: They're
1: sipping
3: so good. On. Their track, was it Carry On? From, they did, like, two songs sometime.
5: Uh-huh.
3: That's, like, best song they did.
1: Yeah.
5: I like the sample that they have in Batter Up, where they say,
1: Batter Up,
5: and then,
3: it's great. It's great. Yeah. I don't know. Any other, like, dream bands or Even like from around here or from wherever?
2: I really want to play with War Nerve. I want to play with
0: Geigen.
2: Geigen. Yeah, Geigen.
1: Yeah, Cross Disbelief.
2: Cross Geigen. Disbelief would be a cool
1: Missing
2: band
1: Link,
2: to play with.
1: Bro, they're a 518 band. Yeah. You know, they're in
2: they're not.
1: Yeah, they are. Dude. They're a 518 band.
3: Are they really?
1: Yeah. No. Bro, I just watched Hardlord the other week, and they said they're a 518 band, bro. Glens Falls is 518.
2: Where, dude,
3: I'm going to send them a message.
2: They should play 518 more, dude.
1: Yeah, they don't, though. They
3: I'm going to hit them up.
2: You should.
4: Yeah. I'd love to play with some slam bands.
2: Oh, yeah.
1: Yeah.
2: Peeling right. Flesh. Yeah.
0: Slam Witch.
4: I'm going to be at the next yeah, show too. Out here.
2: Slam. Mm-hmm. I would have tickets to that.
4: Nice.
2: The aborted Peeling Flesh.
4: Extermination Dismemberment.
2: Yeah.
4: Because
2: yeah.
4: another... I can't remember who else was on there, but they dropped off.
3: Yeah, it was Stabbing.
4: Stabbing?
2: Stabbing, yeah.
3: Which is kind of a bummer, because they're my favorite band on that bill.
2: Really?
3: I don't know if I'm going to go. We'll see.
2: Dude.
3: I'm kind of broke.
2: Peeling Flesh? Yeah. It is like, what, $45 or something?
4: Really?
2: It was like expensive as...
3: Yeah.
2: I was going to...
3: Empire Live prices.
2: Yeah, Empire Live prices are too much.
4: I hope they still have tickets at the door, because I am bad about buying tickets in advance.
2: I might have two as it stands, so we'll see.
4: Okay.
3: All right. I was gonna ask this earlier. How would you guys like? What would you guys describe your sound as like? And like, who are the bands that you rip off the most or that you take the most inspiration from?
1: Honestly, just all mosh. Like, intense, chaotic, moshy. You know, it's all like crowd-engaging music. That's how I like view our stuff.
0: I try not to bite like from other people as much as I would like for starting. Like, metal and all that. Because like, when we started, we were like trying to like wannabe Deftones and all that, just like New Jack level
1: stuff.
0: Yeah,
1: New Jack music for sure.
0: But yeah, we kind of like just grew up and got more involved with what we are with now. Yeah, I just like being chaotic, just sounding.
3: Yeah.
1: Yeah, just crowd engagement.
0: Ridiculous.
1: That's our goal.
2: I think if I were to compare us to bands, I would say we sound like Shattered Realm with like vein chords.
1: It's like Shattered Realm with dissonance.
2: Yeah.
1: Shattered Realm uses dissonance, but in like a different kind of way. Yeah. You know what I mean? We're a lot more.
2: And we have a little bit of everything. I mean, we have some grind. We have some, you know, groove. Breakdowns. Yeah, we have like some groove.
1: Yeah.
2: We have like some cool riffy stuff. Like
0: melting pot of music.
1: Yeah, just everything we like. That's like, I mean, it's obviously like us. Like the music is us. You know what I mean? Like you, not like I wouldn't say Rick. We're super unique, but you know we make all these things original. But yeah, you can definitely hear some inspiration. You know, like we still chords definitely. I mean, who doesn't though?
3: Yeah,
1: you know?
3: Yeah.
1: That's how you learn. Yeah. You know?
3: All the best music is just ripping other bands off.
1: Exactly. Yeah, literally.
2: Exactly.
4: I mean, it worked for them.
2: Yeah.
3: Okay, I'm gonna get back into music for a bit. I'm gonna play what Garrett had sent me. So let me see what's on the list. This one's a Straight Jacket song, Before Their Time. Hope you like it. I'm actually going to play off that one, because I think the one on my laptop's, like, weird. Hold on. All right, here we go.

0: might you be buzzed when you suddenly love everything.
1: You guys, I love this song.
2: I love these nachos.
1: I love our kickball league. Ugh! 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
3: What's your name?
1: You know what I'd love? 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
2: I love your car. Is this real leather?
4: Hello, everyone. This is Scupular here with my first set of the semester. Apologies for the lateness. The university decided to lock us all out of the station. And now we have to, I don't know, we have to deal with these issues, get access back. So I had to wait for someone to let me in. But I'm here now, which is what's important. And I'm here to celebrate this new semester, the wrapping up of that beautiful summer. I hope everyone's doing well. I missed y'all, and I hope y'all missed me. Rest in peace to Dolly Parton and Tim Curry. I didn't have a chance to dedicate any music to them for this set, but potential Dolly Parton, Tim Curry music coming up in the future, in my future sets. Also, quick announcement. Oh, you're listening to WCDB Albany 90.9 FM, just so you know, in case you didn't. You're also listening to, I gotta watch my words, no. See, I'm still rusty. No, so I'm not going to tell you to go to this, but I will be going to this, and it will be happening. 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I definitely will be popping out. So for this set, I've obviously found a lot of fantastic music over the summer, which I'm super excited to share. I'll definitely try to, I'm trying to itemize it, you know, get it all together, sort things out. But for now, we will be starting with some classic alt-rock. Let me know what y'all think. Feel free to call in and enjoy.

Hello. You've just heard I'll See You When We're Both Not So Emotional by American Football off their album American Football, and Time Breaks Down by Holidays in United States in the album Holidays in United States. A lot of self-titled in Midwest emo. Having some technical difficulties. Laptop is not connecting to the thing, so we might be running a desktop PC set today. So hopefully there's no difference on your end. I'll try to make some fantastic transitions as I usually do. Other than that, enjoy some Deftones.

We've just resolved the issues, so I'm back on with the laptop. You've also just heard Hole in the Earth by Deftones on their album Saturday Night Wrist, the bonus track version. And parentheses L, there is an L in parentheses and then M-I-R-L, L Merle by Deftones on their album Gore. Coming up next, Head Like a Hole by Nine Inch Nails. Enjoy.

0: That was Head Like a Hole by Nine Inch Nails off their album Pretty Hate Machine. Once again, you're listening to WCDB Albany 90.9 FM. Sorry. Coming up next, we have some ZZ Top. Enjoy.
1: Oh, yeah, she got laid.

You've just heard Legs off the album Raw, that little old band from Texas's original soundtrack. Sharp Dressed Man on the album Twin Peaks. And Cheap Sunglasses off the album De Guayo. All by the band ZZ Top. Shout out to my dad for putting me on. Very good band. Love to check them out. I like that they're always posted up on their album covers, like two beards, one mustache, and like just awesome trio. Highly recommend checking them out. Coming up next, some King Crimson. Enjoy.

Those were King Crimson and Big Brother and The Holding Company with Janis Joplin. So the King Crimson song was 21st Century Schizoid Man off their album In the Court of the King Crimson, of the Crimson King. Shout out Emma for putting, oh, Emma put me on a Nine Inch Nails, never mind. And then combination of the two was by Big Brother and The Holding Company, Janis Joplin, on their album Cheap Thrills. Fantastic album, by the way. Yeah, those songs were very Woodstock vibe. I wanted to end off the, close things off with that. This is the end of my set coming up. I have one last song coming up in a minute. I just want to say thank you to everyone. Thank you to those friends that went with me to Woodstock recently. Shout out to Malloy. Shout out to Ian for tuning in, Emma for tuning in. And yeah, love you all. Thank you so much for listening. I will catch you next Wednesday, 5 to 6 p.m. You're listening to WCDB Albany 90.9 FM. Thank you very much. Goodbye.

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This is your DJ for the next 2 hours, Repton Rust, and this is Space Channel 5. IDM, ambient, and DNB for the most part. Now, this is my first show back after being away from the summer, and I'm back to do another semester back here. I'm really looking forward to it. Just because, I've had, not the most interesting summer. It was mostly just me working. I got to spend time with family. It was all very nice, but, I don't really have too many specific highlights. So I'm just excited to be back here doing what I love doing, and I hope you enjoy my show. I'm going to announce the first song that I'm doing just because this is something I wanted to talk about last semester, but it only happened afterwards. The New Boards of Canada album released over the summer, and it was fantastic. I absolutely loved it. So I'm going to be playing a couple of songs from that. I have 3 songs from that in this set. So that's going to be great. That's the first. I have it as my first song playing, Prophecy at 1420 megahertz. So I think I'm just going to get going with that right now. I hope you enjoy.

Ultimate present.

Hello. Once again, you are listening to WCDB Albany, and I am Repton Rust. The last four songs you just heard were Prophecy at 1420 MHz by Boards of Canada from their newest album released earlier this year, Inferno. If you've listened to the show at all before, you know that I'm a pretty big fan of Boards of Canada, and I absolutely adored this album. You'll be hearing more from it tonight. And then after that, I played the song Sleepwalkers by Alone from the album Levitate. And then after that, we had Myrtle Avenue by Floating Points from the album Shadows. And finally, a song that I have trouble figuring out how to credit properly, because all of the song name, the artist name, and the album name are all kind of inconsequential symbols meant to just look weird. The way I'm going to say this is that this is an alias of Fortet. If you search Fortet, this will come up. This is a song from the newest album, the only album under this artist name, and the track itself is the seventh track on the album. I put something similar in the credit for my log, so if you look back there, you'll get enough information to find it, but I literally cannot credit this song exactly how it shows up on Spotify. And then next up, we have the self-titled track from the album Faith in Strangers, or the title track from the album Faith in Strangers by Andy Stott. Enjoy.

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1: Uh-huh.
0: Yeah, but he's just letting you know you did good.
1: Bear hug from Smokey Bear. Status update.
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4: Hello, you are listening to WCDB Albany. Now, I only played two songs here, but the last one was a little... They were pretty long in total, so I just want to take a quick little break to do what I need to and to shout those out. You just heard Faith in Strangers by Andy Stott, and that is the title track off of the album of the same name. And then you heard Bulb by Freesia from the album Freesia Land. Now, I do have an event to announce, the Regal Selects album party, featuring a WCDB DJ alum. This is going to be at No Fun in Troy on September 19th, 2026. Doors will be at 7. If this interests you, I would recommend looking into it on No Fun's website. Next up, I'm going to play a classic for me. This is one of my favorite electronic songs in general. This is Window Licker by Aphex Twin. I hope you enjoy.

Hello, once again, you are listening to WCDB Albany. The last couple of songs you just heard were Window Licker by Aphex Twin off of the EP of the same name, Day 6 by Detachi from the album Bonus, and finally, The World Becomes Flesh by Boards of Canada, once again from the album Inferno. Now, I'm going to be switching up the energy a little bit here. We're going to have a couple higher energy songs coming up here, and that will be starting with Remember Tomorrow by Deathbrain. Enjoy.

Hello, once again. I am Repton Rust, and I'm going to tell you about the last songs we just played. I kind of went a little bit more of a D&B direction here. First off, we had Remember Tomorrow by Death Brain from the album A Slice of Life. And then we had Kill Your Coworkers by Flying Lotus from the album Pattern Plus Grid World. And then after that, we had S950TX16 Wasser 10 163.97 Earth Portal Mix by Aphex Twin from the album Syro. And then we had Untitled Saw 2 CD1 Track 1 Fortet Mix by Aphex Twin and Fortet from the album Warp 10 Plus 3 Remixes. A little bit ridiculous titles. The second one I can justify a bit more, though. It's actually a remix with the first track off of Selected Ambient Works Volume 2. And it's really neat hearing the different music elements of that being kind of put on a D&B track instead of a pure ambient track. I really enjoyed that. And the last track I played was Parsec by Stereolab from the album Dots and Loops. Now, I'm going to end it off with another... After this next song, it's going to kind of go down in energy a little bit. We're going to play You're Inside the Smallest Rave on Earth by Kid 606, and after that, it's going to calm down a little bit. But this one here is one of my favorites that I found while I've been playing electronic, so I hope you enjoy.

I think you need all that bass. I mean, if you want a system to handle what you want, yeah, you need the bass.

Looking about there, all those little figures dissolving in light. Rather like fairyland, isn't it? Except for the smell of gasoline and burning flesh.

Hello, you are listening to WCDB Albany. I am Repton Rust, and this is Space Channel 5. The songs you just heard were You're Inside the Smallest Rave on Earth by Kid 606 from the album Who Still Kills Sound, My Red Hot Car from Square Pusher from the album of the same name, The Fairy Tale by Biosphere from the album Microgravity, No Rabbit, No Life by Blawan from the album Woke Up Right-Handed, and Frawov by Clark from the album Body Riddle. Now, there's a couple things I have to say here. First of all,

0: you're looking for a show to go to on Saturday at No Fun Troy, once again, we have Spain, Rabid Children, and Stroma playing at 7 p.m. If that interests you, I'd recommend looking into that. And then I have to play PSA really quick, so we're going to do that.
1: Are you about to mow the lawn? It's blazing hot out here. Smokey Bear says,
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0: All right, now we are going to play our last song, You Retreat in Time and Space by Boards of Canada. Like the last one, it's quite a bit more ambient than the rest of what I've been playing, but this was my favorite track off of Inferno, and I think it's only fitting to end it on that. I hope you enjoy.

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1: Hey, did you see that post online about Julie?
2: I totally wrote it. Wasn't it hilarious?
1: Is all of that true?
2: Who cares? She's dumb anyways.
3: Are you talking about that post about Julie?
2: Yeah, funny, right?
3: No, but that post about you was.
2: What post?
3: Oh, you didn't hear? You're fat, you're ugly, you're stupid, and oh yeah, you smell too. The whole school saw it, no big deal.
2: That's so mean. Do they really write that about me?
3: No, but how does it feel?
4: 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Stand up now, support a friend, save a life. For more information on cyberbullying, visit stopthemean.wordpress.com or call our hotline at 1-800-555.